0: conflict.
1: We've beaten their military very soundly. That's over with. The blockade is very effective. And one way or the other, it's going to work out very well. It's going to work out very well. I think you're going to have so much oil, you're going to have a gusher of oil like you've never had before.
0: In other news, a man in his 40s has been shot dead by police in Bedford. Officers say they opened fire after he presented a weapon. In sport, and Southampton kept their hopes of an immediate return to the Premier League alive with a 2-1 extra time victory over Middlesbrough. Shea Charles scored the winning goal in the 116th minute at St Mary's. They will face Hull City at Wembley next week. From Sky News, I'm Stevie Shillinglaw.

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12: The top stories this hour. Sir Keir Starmer's insisting he's going nowhere ahead of what could be a big showdown later. He'll meet Health Secretary Wes Streeting this morning, who's seen as a major leadership rival. More than 100 Labour backbenchers and parliamentary private secretaries have written a letter urging the PM to stay in post. Almost as many are publicly calling on him to quit, among them Tonia Antoniazzi.
13: I feel like I've done the right thing. I've stood up and said, Keir, time to go. You know, there aren't 80 names on a ballot paper yet. There isn't a name on a ballot paper. Well, no, there isn't a name on a ballot paper yet. But we're going to see one emerging, maybe two emerging pretty soon.
12: As the PM battles to save his job, the government says it will be looking to restore hope in the King's speech later. Leisha McKenna has some of the details.
14: The speech will set out the government's legislative plans for the next parliamentary session. They're expected to include changes to immigration, green energy, the NHS and schools. More than 35 bills will be set out designed to boost the economy and tighten national security. It should be easier to act against state-backed groups. All this as pressure grows on the Prime Minister to quit.
12: The US president has left Washington for a state visit to China. Donald Trump's expected to discuss issues like trade with President Xi Jinping. Beijing is a large importer of sanctioned Iranian oil, so the Middle East conflict could also be on the agenda. 10 people from remote South Atlantic islands connected to the cruise ship outbreak of hantavirus are to be brought to the UK in case they develop the illness. The group had contact with some passengers on the MV Hondius. True Sport and Southampton kept their hopes of an immediate return to the Premier League alive with a 2-1 extra time victory over Middlesbrough. They will face Hull City at Wembley next week. And St Mirren will have to play a relegation playoff despite winning 2-0 against Aberdeen. They will finish second from bottom of the Scottish Premiership. Kilmarnock, meanwhile, guaranteed their top flight status with a 3-1 win at home to Dundee. From Sky News, I'm Stevie Shillinglaw.

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8: The top stories this hour. Sir Keir Starmer set for more pressure today as he holds talks with a potential leadership challenger. He'll meet Health Secretary Wes Streeting on the morning of the King's speech to Parliament. The Prime Minister's defying growing calls to quit as more than 100 MPs sign a statement supporting him. And as Deputy David Lammy says, he must be allowed to get on with the job.
9: Keir Starmer was elected just under 2 years ago with a mandate from the British people for 5 years. He has my full support. And what I say to colleagues is, look, let's just step back, take a breath. We are in government to do a job of work.
8: Meanwhile, today's King's speech will set out the government's plans for the next year, despite the uncertainty around the Prime Minister. Expected measures include changes to immigration, green energy and the NHS. More than 35 bills are due to be announced, including powers to renationalise British Steel. The US President is on his way to China for a state visit. Donald Trump's expected to discuss issues like trade and the Middle East conflict with President Xi Jinping. More than 12 million UK adults are at risk of pension poverty in retirement. A new report's found part-time workers, the self-employed and people with health conditions are among the hardest hit. To sport, and Southampton kept their hopes of an immediate return to the Premier League alive with a 2-1 extra-time victory over Middlesbrough. Shea Charles scored the winning goal at St Mary's.
10: Yeah, you know, when it goes such a time, you know, none of us are used to play extra time really. Maybe once this season, but or twice maybe, but really tough, but it's a really good team and thankfully we came out on top.
8: The tie was marred by claims of spying by Southampton on a Borough training session, with an investigation opened by the EFL. They will face Hull City at Wembley next week. And St Mirren will have to play a relegation playoff despite winning 2-0 against Aberdeen. They will finish second from bottom of the Scottish Premiership. Kilmarnock guaranteed their top flight status with a 3-1 win at home to Dundee. From Sky News, I'm Stevie Shillinglaw.

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8: The top stories this hour. Former Housing Minister Mayata Fanbule insists she didn't resign from the government as part of a coup. She's denied working with Health Secretary Wes Streeting or his aides to topple the Prime Minister.
9: This is a personal decision. It's a really hard thing for colleagues to go on the record and to say that they have lost confidence in the Prime Minister, that they don't think he can lead us forward. And ultimately, it's not about a coordinated plot, it's about each of us making that decision.
8: She was one of four ministers to quit the government yesterday. Mr. Streeting will meet the Prime Minister later, as around 90 Labour MPs call for him to stand down. Meanwhile, as the PM battles on, the government says it wants to restore hope in the King's speech later. Leisha McKenna has more details.
10: The speech will set out the government's legislative plans for the next parliamentary session. They're expected to include changes to immigration, green energy, the NHS and schools. More than 35 bills will be set out designed to boost the economy and tighten national security. It should be easier to act against state-backed groups. All this as pressure grows on the Prime Minister to quit.
8: In other news, 10 people from remote South Atlantic islands connected to the cruise ship outbreak of hantavirus are to be brought to the UK in case they develop the illness. The group had contact with some passengers on board the MV Hondius. Donald Trump is on his way to China for a state visit, where he's expected to discuss issues like trade with President Xi Jinping. Beijing is a large importer of sanctioned Iranian oil, so the Middle East conflict could also be on the agenda. To sport, and Southampton kept their hopes of an immediate return to the Premier League alive with a 2-1 extra time victory over Middlesbrough. They'll face Hull City at Wembley next week. And St Mirren will have to play a relegation playoff despite winning 2-0 against Aberdeen. They will finish second from bottom of the Scottish Premiership, with Kilmarnock guaranteeing their top flight status with a 3-1 win at home to Dundee. Elsewhere, Dundee United drew 0-0 with Livingston. From Sky News, I'm Stevie Shillinglaw.

0: sounds which matter. Footsteps upstairs. 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Hang on. 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Oh, and real music. That matters too.
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15: The top stories this hour. Wes Streeting, a likely Labour leadership contender, will see the embattled Prime Minister later. The House Secretary and Sir Keir Starmer will meet on the morning of the King's speech. Nearly 100 MPs want him to go, while a similar number are publicly backing the PM. The Observer's political editor Rachel Sylvester thinks hanging on could be extremely damaging.
16: I've heard people suggest to me that there's a parallel with Joe Biden, where actually by sticking around he made it much, much harder for Kamala Harris to turn things around. And that is the sense that some in the Labour Party now have about Starmer.
15: Meanwhile, the King's speech will set out the government's plans for the next year as the uncertainty continues over the PM's leadership. Expected measures include changes to immigration, green energy and the NHS. More than 35 bills are due to be announced, including powers to renationalise British Steel. 10 people from remote South Atlantic islands connected to the cruise ship at the centre of the hantavirus outbreak are to be brought to the UK in case they develop the illness. The group had contact with some passengers on the MV Hondius who developed the illness. A new poll suggests almost two-thirds of Brits would support banning smoking in pub gardens. The charity Action on Smoking and Health also found strong backing for smoke-free bus stops, playgrounds and university campuses. Southampton kept their hopes of championship promotion alive with a 2-1 extra-time victory over Middlesbrough in their playoff semi-final. Shea Charles scored the winning goal at St Mary's and defender Ryan Manning says they had to dig deep to get the victory.
17: Once we got back in the game, we started to get on top and I felt like we often puffed a bit. We didn't really have that killer final ball until Shea then put in a brilliant cross. Probably the first ball of proper quality that went in, and thankfully he scores a lot of goals at.
15: They will face Hull City at Wembley next week. And big breaks making a comeback after more than two decades. Paddy McGuinness

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8: The top stories this hour. As the Prime Minister battles to save his job, he'll hold talks with leadership challenger Wes Streeting later. The Health Secretary is seen as one of the frontrunners to replace Sir Keir Starmer in number 10. Four ministers have resigned and joined nearly 90 backbench MPs, urging Sir Keir to stand down. Meanwhile, the government says it's looking to restore hope in the King's speech later. Ministers will set out their plans for their next legislative agenda, including changes to immigration, green energy and schools. 10 British nationals from South Atlantic Islands connected to the hantavirus-stricken cruise ship will be brought to the UK. Once here, they'll be put into isolation. And Southampton kept their hopes of an immediate return to the Premier League alive with a 2-1 extra-time win over Middlesbrough. They'll face Hull City in the Championship playoff final at Wembley next week.
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8: Feeling cool today with a mix of sunshine and showers, heavy in places with a risk of hail and thunder, especially in the east. Highs of around 15 degrees. That's the latest. I'm Emma Jones.
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2: Yes!

0: It is Wednesday, the 13th of May, 2026. Hello, good morning, and welcome along to the Dave Berry Breakfast Show on Top Gun Day. Host a watch-along party with costumes and topical games, or simply gather your friends to watch the 1986 Tom Cruise classic Top Gun and its sequel.
1: Oh, why?

0: Why today? Is there a reason?
1: Well, it's the 13th of May, mate. Yeah. What?
2: Did it come out on this day?
0: I presume it did. I have no idea. And who's behind this movement?
1: I think it could be our boss.
2: Tom Cruise.
1: Do you know that...
0: Tom Cruise are our boss, yeah.
1: Our boss's two favourite films are The Devil Wears Prada and Top Gun.
0: Yeah, yeah.
2: Very.
1: He's such a complex character. You can't pigeonhole him if you tried. Yeah. Can you?
3: I think this day could be for me because I've never seen it.
2: Maybe Top Gun.
0: Really?
1: The Hype Beast Womble executive producer Mark hasn't seen it either. Although Mark's
0: good.
1: The kind of person where if we did a watch along with costumes, he'd probably come like the beach volley scene, just topless. Just stripped to the waist. Yeah, yeah.
3: Might watch it alone then instead of with you.
1: He'd be oiled up with dog tags around his neck, some 501s on. He'd be happy as though. How did you get here? On the tube? You're joking. So it was about a year ago today that we had Tom Cruise on the show.
0: Oh, yes.
1: Do you remember that?
0: And we've had his cake in the following years.
1: And at Christmas, we got on the Tom Cruise cake list.
0: Amazing.
1: Whether it be Tom or our boss, we are fully behind Top Gun Day. Mm-hmm. Enjoy. And Mark, please put a shirt on.

Evan here on The Breakfast Show. Well, as it's Wednesday, it's almost a tradition. We have a music-based game named Stuck in the Middle with You. Yes, I'm going to play you the exact midway point of a ditty, and if you can identify the band or artist, a adult sippy cup will be yours. 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Calls are charged at the standard rate, over 18s only. Lines are going to close at 5pm today, and then one person will win £325,000. Just answer our call and the cash is yours. 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So for your chance to win on this very day, text the word WIN to 81215 now and good luck.

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15: Welcome back to Costa Coffee's Iced Coffee Forecast, here to update you on the week ahead. 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Later this week, expect a refreshing iced coffee, made for picnics with picky bits and nowhere to be until six. Because whatever the weather, with a Costa iced coffee made with heart in hand, the summer moments we love last. 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

0: So on the way next, Stuck in the Middle with you. I've selected a ditty that we're going to play in full after 8 on Absolute Radio 90s. If you know your 90s music, you could be winning yourself some merchandise. 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
2: Just hours before the Prime Minister's agenda for the coming year is set out in the King's speech, Sir Keir Starmer faces a key meeting about his own future. He'll have talks with the Health Secretary, Wes Streeting, who's reportedly thinking about running to take his job. 10 people from remote South Atlantic islands connected to the cruise ship outbreak of hantavirus are being brought to the UK in case they catch the illness. The group from St Helena and Ascension Island had contact with some passengers on the MV Hondius who became unwell. And former Spurs chairman Daniel Levy will be among 60 people receiving honours at Windsor Castle later. The singer Ellie Goulding and England rugby player Zoe Stratford are also being recognised by Prince William.
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3: First the FA Cup, now the playoffs. Shea Charles has done it again, scoring the winning goal to take Southampton back to Wembley in their bid for an immediate return to the Premier League. This one was an extra time winner at St Mary's to knock Middlesbrough out by 2-1 in a tie that was marred by claims of spying by the Saints on a Borough training session, with an investigation opened by the EFL. Here's your match winner.
4: Yeah, you know, when it goes such a time, you know, none of us are used to play extra time really. Maybe once this season, but or twice maybe. But really tough. But I think it's a really good team, and thankfully we came out on top.
3: They'll face Hull at Wembley next week. There'll be lots of North London eyes focus on South London tonight. Crystal Palace host Manchester City. City now winning their game in hand will put them just 2 points behind Arsenal with 2 games to go in the race to be Premier League champions this season. Hearts captain Lawrence Shanklin says the squad is fully focused on the job tonight. They're chasing their first Scottish Premiership title since 1960. They will be champs if they beat Falkirk and Celtic lose to Motherwell. And Andy Murray is returning to coaching and will work with Jack Draper throughout the grass court season.
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2: Feeling cool today with a mix of sunshine and showers, heavy in places with a risk of hail and thunder, especially in the east, highs of around 15 degrees.
1: No repeats, 9 till 5. You'll be looking for the no repeat guarantee, love. Hang about, there'll be another one along soon.
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0: It is Wednesday morning. Here is the penultimate chance of the week to earn your reusable coffee cup. All you need to do is identify the artist in a game of Stuck in the Middle with You. I've taken a clip from the exact midpoint of a song that I'm going to play on Absolute Radio 90s After 8. Now, the song is exactly 3 minutes long, and so this happens at exactly 1 minute and 30 seconds. Who on earth is this? I think I know. You got this, right?
1: Yeah.
0: Rich M, you got this, haven't you?
2: I think so.
3: I'm 50-50.
1: Sounds quite early. A lot like a lot of songs around that era. Yeah. That's the
2: yeah.
1: problem.
2: Right.
0: It's quite early in the morning. I'm going to play it one more time, but... So, to earn your reusable coffee cup, call right now on 0330-123-1215. That is 0330-123-1215. I didn't know that this background music sounded like this.
3: This is much more gentle now, isn't it, for 6:35?
0: I think we must have used this for a talking bit in the past. I had no idea.
1: I like it.
0: Absolutely no
3: idea. I think this was for the first kiss that you had. I think this music
0: from
3: the
0: context. Right. We did a first kiss. We did a shout out to the person. Yeah. You had your first kiss with.
1: Yeah.
0: This was the music we used. Yeah. So I don't know why I'm playing this over Stuck in the Middle with You.
1: Positive Nostalgia, it's called.
0: It is.
1: Yeah. Of the BMG production library.
0: And we know you're all fans of that. Anyway, you got until 6:42 to enter. We'll pick someone at random. T's and C's are online. 0330-123-1215. Let's play a little bit of Positive Nostalgia, shall we?
1: Yeah, we all need a bit of that.
0: Shall we make out?
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0: Welcome along to The Breakfast Show. It is Wednesday morning. It is very much Stuck in the Middle with you. This song is exactly 3 minutes long, but at 1 minute 30 seconds, this happens. Putting us out of our misery and bagging up some merch in Huddersfield, fan of the main station, Rob. Good morning, Rob.
1: Morning, Dave. Morning, team.
0: Welcome
1: morning,
0: along Rob. To the show, my man. So who is it, Rob?
1: It is Green Day. Yeah.
2: Sometimes I give myself the creeps.
0: Of course, it's Green Day. Rob, congratulations. The reusable Breakfast Show Cup is all yours.
1: Thank you very much.
0: Now, I'm going to stop this right here because I know if there's one thing Rob wants, and I don't normally take requests, but it's definitely got to be positive nostalgia. Oh. So let's just have a little blast of that right now for everyone. There we go.
3: Oh, that's nice. Oh.
0: Do you like that, Rob?
1: Love it.
3: How does it make you feel, Rob?
0: Have a great, positive, nostalgic.
3: Yeah,
0: I'm pleased for you. Have a lovely day ahead. One more chance for you to get some merchandise and a brand new music-based game coming your way tomorrow morning.

0: Coming up next, another chance to win your way into Neighbourhood Weekend as part of 10 weeks of tickets. And today is the day on Make Me a Winner. Someone is guaranteed to get 325k. I'll tell you how you can get in the draw. It's on the way.
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5: Sir Keir Starmer insists he's going nowhere ahead of what could be a big showdown later. He'll meet the Health Secretary Wes Streeting this morning, who's seen as a major leadership rival. More than 100 Labour backbenchers and parliamentary private secretaries have written a letter encouraging the PM to stay in post, but almost as many are publicly calling for him to quit, among them MP Tonia Antoniazzi.
6: I feel like I've done the right thing. I've stood up and said, Keir, time to go. You know, there aren't 80 names on a ballot paper yet. There isn't a name on a ballot paper. Well, no, there isn't a name on a ballot paper yet. But we're going to see one emerging, maybe two emerging pretty soon.
5: The US president has offered the Prime Minister some advice, but declined to say whether he should stay or go. Donald Trump made the comments as he was leaving the White House for China, the first visit by a US leader in nearly a decade.
11: That's up to him. But I've told him from day one, you're getting killed on energy. You're windmilling your country to death. Open up the North Sea. You have one of the greatest sources of energy in the world.
5: Meanwhile, the government is expected to set out its plans for the next year in the King's speech today. More than 35 bills are due to be announced, covering areas including immigration and the NHS. A woman wanted for more than 20 years has been arrested during a six-month trial of live facial recognition in South London. Static cameras were used on Croydon High Street and identified the 36-year-old as someone who failed to appear at court for an assault in 2004. And Israel has qualified for Saturday's final of the Eurovision Song Contest in Austria. Ireland, Iceland, the Netherlands, Spain and Slovenia are all boycotting the event because of the country's participation.
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18: Southampton get their hopes of championship promotion alive with a 2-1 extra time victory over Middlesbrough in their playoff semi-final. Shea Charles was the match winner in the 116th minute at St Mary's. Defender Ryan Manning says they had to dig deep to get the victory.
19: Once we got back in the game, we started to get on top and I felt like we often puffed a bit. We didn't really have that killer final ball until Shea then put in a brilliant cross. It was probably the first ball of proper quality that went in, and thankfully he scores a lot of goals like that.
18: Of course, the tie was marred by claims of spying by Southampton on a Borough training session. An investigation has been opened by the EFL. They'll meet Hull in the final at Wembley. Plenty of North London eyes will be focused on South London tonight as the race to be Premier League champions gets closer. Crystal Palace hosts Manchester City, and it's a big one. City, you know, winning their game in hand would put them just 2 points behind Arsenal with two games to go. Hearts continue their quest for a first Scottish Premiership title since 1960. They'll be crowned champions tonight if they beat Falkirk and Celtic lose to Motherwell, and Andy Murray is returning to coaching. He'll be working with British number two Jack Draper through the grass court season.
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5: Feeling cool today with a mix of sunshine and showers, heavy in places with a risk of hail and thunder, especially in the east. Highs of around 15 degrees.
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0: It is 11 minutes past seven. You better believe it is. It's Wednesday morning and you've arrived in time for Matt Dyson and the Social Ammunition. Matt, what's going on out there?
1: Well, a scene outside Downing Street on Sky News yesterday has gone viral. The Sky News political editor, Beth Rigby.
0: Oh, she had a torrid time, didn't she, bless her?
1: Basically. She wanted to run off to interview cabinet members as they came out of the big meeting with Keir and Number 10. But her mic lead was attached to the camera that the cameraman was holding. She really needed like a wireless roaming mic in this situation. 100%. FYI producers.
0: What Rigby deserves.
1: Yeah, so exactly. So Iona Fife shared this on X saying, this is literally an episode of The Thick of It. Just listen to, you can hear, it's very audible how the whole nightmare unfolds.
2: James, would you, James? Should we go and get James Murray? Sorry, I'm tethered.
3: As the Prime Minister.
4: No, there was nothing like that at the Cabinet. We were busy getting the
5: job. What's your
6: mechanism?
7: Don't
6: we've got an issue here because I'm tethered.
7: I know. Don't shackle Beth Rigby.
6: Don't shackle me.
7: Well, listen, we're going to take it. We're going to get a mic over there.
6: Coffee all over the floor.
7: That's it. Don't worry. I mean, it's been quite unpredictable and messy this morning. Is politics. Look, we'll catch up. Yeah. We'll catch up on that in a few moments.
1: Sarah Jane, me pulling it back at the end.
0: Well,
1: there,
0: but
1: yeah,
0: but
1: poor Beth.
8: Maybe we should send her a sippy cup if it's going all over the place.
1: Yeah. So as she was tethered, running around, she was just kicking coffee cups over, left, right.
0: Was the camera operator not willing to move with
1: no,
0: her?
1: No, apparently not. Maybe he was also tethered. You just don't know what's going
0: everyone
1: on.
0: Everyone was tethered.
1: Everyone's tethered. Yeah. They need to stop tethering people at Sky News, don't they? And then from highbrow to quite lowbrow, we use pop content sparingly.
0: Oh, is this because Emma's back?
1: Don't give me that withering look, but I know Jonesy's a massive fan.
7: Yeah.
1: Right? This is quite childish.
0: How bad is it?
1: Well, it's a horse involved.
0: Oh, no.
1: This was described on X as the fart of the year, bar none. So a gassy horse is lying down.
0: A little face light up.
1: A gassy horse is lying down in a stable. And the horse has a bit of stomach pain, and the owner presses on its stomach to try and release the tension.
0: Okay.
1: To release some of that trapped wind. And that's when this happens.

0: It's long.
1: Officially untethered at that point.
2: Yeah, I wish someone would tether that horse.
3: Yeah, that is such a... And the tail obviously moves because of that. I'll share it. It's amazing.
2: You know, I'm not a big fan of the pop-pop humor show, but just looking at Emma enjoying it so much, he's bringing me round.
3: One more time for Jonesy, I think, because it's massive.
2: Welcome back.
3: It's so long. There was a really long pop-pop last year, and someone made a dance remix of it. Do you remember this one? This was so good.
2: Oh, no. Not this again.
3: It's amazing. Come on. That is your social ammo action. It's viral, it's trending, it's gaining traction.

0: Welcome along to The Breakfast Show. It is your Wednesday morning. It's lovely having you on board, where I have decided upon a topic du jour that's going to take a lot of you people out there. It's going to take real courage to fess up to this, because I'm asking a big question. And the big question is, are you embarrassed by what you wore on your wedding day? Okay, now this is, I'm asking for a reason. Yesterday I was in a part of North London that I haven't visited before, and I was early, so I was just walking around, taking in the High Street. You know, I'm a big fan of the High Street.
1: Yes.
0: And there was a men's retailer's there, an independent men's retailer. Right. What a glorious thing that is to see on the High Street. And anyway, they kind of were in the business of suits. But what they'd done is, all of the mannequins, they'd got those little cardboard masks that people, you know, the little string goes around the back. Mostly it's either Harry Styles or Mr. Bean.
1: Yeah.
0: Well, they managed to get a load of Cillian Murphy and Tom Hardy ones.
1: Oh.
0: And it was kind of a wedding attire. Oh. And it occurred to me that if you have been married for between 5 and 10 years, there's a chance there was a Peaky Blinder at your wedding. I don't know how that sits with me. Because I love Peaky Blinders, of course I do. But, you know, there would have been someone there with the slight cropped trousers and the high tight lace boots and the flat cap and the tweed jacket and the pocket watch and the waistcoat. That there would have been the shirt done up to the top, but with no bow tie or tie. And they would have been infiltrating your wedding party. Or maybe you even wore that as the groom or one of the grooms.
1: Oh, yeah, well, there must be people out there that have.
0: They're Did you everywhere. Go full Peaky Blinder on your wedding is what I want to know. But this obviously opens itself up to other issues. You know, there were those, maybe something was very fashionable at the time you got married.
1: Right,
0: you know, like, I think it applies to a lot of our parents. There was a lot of kipper ties going on in my mum and dad's
1: certainly.
0: Wedding pictures.
1: Definitely.
0: So 8-12-15 is the number. That's 8-12-15. I want to hear about your wedding outfit regrets. Once again, 8-12-15. They're on the way, but right now, this. £325,000 must be won today. Imagine all that cash in your bank account.
2: Oh, my God.
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0: 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It's 03434 156 317. Calls are charged at the standard rate. It's for over 18s only. And lines are going to close at 5 p.m. today. Then simply answer your phone and you've done it. Yes, you've won £325,000. 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And good luck.

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18: It's Sloane Falkirk, Agid North on the M80, an accident partially blocking the carriageway at Junction 7 for Hags. And Sloane and West Yorkshire heading through Backley as the A62 Huddersfield Road is partially blocked in both directions. You've an accident there, Whiteley Road and the Bradford Road at the Greyhound traffic lights. Sloane Manchester, Agid South on the M61, an accident partially blocking the carriageway from Junction 5 for West Horton to Junction 4 for Farnworth. And Sloane Milton Keynes, Agid North on the A421 Bedford Road, a breakdown partially blocking the carriageway as you put the M1 at Junction 13.

0: morning from 9, the No Repeat Guarantee returns. 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
1: Honey, I'm home.
0: It's the No Repeat Guarantee. Absolute 80s. Whoa!

0: It is Wednesday morning. Thanks for joining us here on Absolute Radio. This is The Gaff, where real music matters, which is why we created this.
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0: Yes, 10 weeks of tickets is your chance to be at the biggest and best live music events and festivals of the summer 2026, including Wet Leg, Wolf Alice, Biffy Clyro, Fatboy Slim, the State Fair Festival and Transmit. But right now, we're fully focused on you going to the Neighbourhood Weekender as a VIP. This is where you will see Richard Ashcroft and Kaiser Chiefs and Carsten Blossoms and DNAs and also Shed 7 and Razorlight and the Fratellis. And once again, we're going to play Bag O' Bands. Matt, yes. How does it work?
2: It's back, thankfully. That Neighbourhood Watch guy from yesterday is being rested.
0: Curtis Twitcher, you mean?
2: Yeah, pending a steward's inquiry, which is sensible, I think. So, yeah, Bag O' Bands is back. It's basically, I'm off to the festival. I've packed my camping bag and hidden inside are a series of items which relate to questions about bands on the bill at the festival. We're looking for one caller to come on air and answer three questions correctly. If you do that, you'll win the tickets.
0: So, I'm looking for one individual to step up and play Bag O' Bands. If you would like to be a VIP of the Neighbourhood Weekender, call right now on 0330 123 1215. You've got until 7:40 to call us on 0330 123 1215. We're going to pick someone at random. T's and C's are online.

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7: At the third stroke, the time from BT will be brilliant.
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18: Slow now in Lancashire, as you're south on the M61. An accident partially blocking the carriageway from Junction 8 at Chorley down towards Horridge at Junction 6. Another accident closing two lanes and causing long queues from Junction 5 for West Horton down towards Junction 4 for Farnworth. Queues now have over 3 miles as you're clockwise on the M25. In fact, they're holding the traffic due to an accident just after Junction 9 for Leatherhead. And lengthy delays anti-clockwise. An accident involving a lorry has closed three lanes just prior to Junction 2 for the A2 at the Darrenth interchange, with queues back towards the M20 and the QE2 bridge.
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0: Yes, once again here on The Breakfast Show, as part of 10 weeks of tickets, we are fully focused on giving you a pair of VIP weekend tickets to the Neighbourhood Weekender, where Richard Ashcroft, Kaiser Chiefs, Cast, Blossoms, DMAs, Shed 7, Razorlight and the Fratellis will dance around a merry jig and sing their little ditties for your delectation. And Bag O' Bands is what we're playing, so Matt's packed up his festival bag and residing inside are a series of items which relate to questions about the bands on the bill. Get all three questions right and you're heading to the Neighbourhood Weekender as a VIP. And playing this morning, we have Matt in Cambridge. Good morning, Matt.
1: Good morning, Dave. Good morning, team.
0: Welcome morning. Along to the show. So, Matt, should we do our first rummage? You ready Let's for go. This? Here
2: yes.
0: we go.
2: Let's have a look inside today. Just clear some stuff out. Oh, right at the bottom, this is. A bit gross, possibly a bit unsavoury, this, but I... Yeah. Bring it to every festival and okay. try and get autographs from artists, you see. Ooh. Bands don't like to sign things these days in case you sell it on. But I've got a little hack I bring with me and slip it on. I broke my arm when I was young and I kept it to reuse. It is my cast. Perhaps this time Cast will sign my cast. Hopefully.
0: So, your first question, Matt, is which of these is a song by Cast? Is it Rhyme Time or Fine Time?
1: I believe it's Fine Time.
0: It is Fine yes. Time. One Tough down. Questions. Matt, let's get back in that
2: yes.
0: bag.
2: Okay, let's just do a quick look. Yeah, yeah. Now, I always bring this to festivals. It makes for a great moment at the end of my favourite sets. It's some sustainable, biodegradable confetti, oh. which I love to throw in the air at the end of a great show and dance beneath the falling petals. We all do it, don't we? This confetti is so environmentally friendly as it's all fresh cherry blossom leaves as well.
0: Okay, question two. Blossoms have a song named after a historical king. Is that King Charlemagne or Henry VIII?
1: Charlemagne.
0: Of course, it's all about the Frankish king legend living in the 8th and 9th centuries. Oh. Am I right in saying that, old Swiss?
3: Spot on.
2: Oh, the history boys love it.
0: Okay, so this is your final yes. question to win your way in. Matt, yeah. what you got for us?
2: This clanking away, you can hear it. It's my trumpet. I never go anywhere without this, as I'm always ready to play in the orchestra. I cleaned the mouthpiece, though, with some lemon juice.
0: Right.
2: But then I got a really sharp taste when tooting. Okay. So I added some sugar to it, and now I taste sugar and lemon whenever I play. It's a real sort of bittersweet symphony.
0: Oh!
2: I create.
0: Oh. Oh. Oh. Okay, which of these is the name of a band fronted by Richard Ashcroft? The Curve or The Verve?
1: The Verve.
0: You've done it, well done.
3: Yes.
0: You're a VIP at Neighbourhood Weekender. Matt, thanks for joining us in the mornings, and there'll be another chance for you to win your way in tomorrow when we might think about playing a different game.
2: Yeah, yeah, I think we might.

0: Coming up in the next hour of the show on your Wednesday morning, all the details you require to enter today's Make Me a Winner. Yes, there are two giveaways every week throughout the month of May, which is why later on today, someone is guaranteed to win £325,000. As well as that, we have another listener-penned fan fiction about The Breakfast Show. 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I'm going to share that with you. 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Keep them coming to 8:12:15.
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14: Just hours before the Prime Minister's agenda for the coming year is set out in the King's Speech, Sir Keir Starmer faces a key meeting about his own future. He'll have talks with the Health Secretary, Wes Streeting, who's reportedly thinking about running to take his job. Nearly 90 backbench MPs want the PM to stand down, but more than 100 others are warning against a leadership contest. Former Home Secretary Lord Blunkett has described the current situation as a circus.
19: Either we have to settle and Keir Starmer can demonstrate that he can actually pull this round, or there has to be a timetable, and that timetable would have to be rapid enough not to damage the interests of the country. We're in a mess as a country, and my party, sadly, is in a mess as well.
14: Donald Trump is on his way to Beijing for trade talks with China's President Xi Jinping. It's the first state visit by a US leader in nearly a decade. He's been joined on the trip by a number of tech executives, including former ally Elon Musk, to discuss competition. Speaking to reporters before setting off, the president said the war in Iran will also be on the agenda.
20: Number one, we're going to have a long talk about it. I think he's been relatively good, to be honest with you. You look at the blockade, no problem. They get a lot of their oil from that area. We've had no problem, and he's been a friend of mine. He's been somebody that we get along with.
14: People on weight loss jabs may be able to maintain their weight after finishing treatment by taking a daily pill. The drug isn't yet licensed in the UK, but was approved in the US last month and is much cheaper to make than the jabs Wegovy and Mounjaro. A new poll suggests almost two-thirds of people in Britain would support banning smoking in pub gardens. The charity Action on Smoking and Health also found strong backing for smoke-free bus stops, playgrounds and university campuses. And Boy George is out of Eurovision at the very first hurdle in Vienna. He performed for San Marino and was eliminated in the first semi-final.
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21: Southampton will face Hull in the Championship Player Final thanks to a 2-1 extra time win against Middlesbrough. The clash had an added element of spice after Saints were charged by the EFL for allegedly spying on a Borough training session before the tie. Emotions were still running high afterwards. Boss Tonda Eckert walked out of his post-match news conference. Listen carefully here at the end. He took exception to a question.
22: There obviously is a lot of emotions and just a very crucial game, and you go down early on. I think it's never easy to then find your way back into the game, and I think the performance of the player speaks for itself.
23: And you achieved.
22: Thank you very much. Let's show some respect.
21: Plenty of North London eyes will be focused on South London tonight as the race to be Premier League champions gets closer. Crystal Palace host Manchester City, and it's a big one. City know winning their game in hand would put them just 2 points behind Arsenal with two games to go. Hearts continue their quest for a first Scottish Premiership title since 1960. They'll be crowned champions tonight if they beat Falkirk and Celtic lose to Motherwell. And Andy Murray is returning to coaching. He'll be working with British number two Jack Draper through the grass court season.
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14: Feeling cool with a mix of sunshine and showers. Heavy in places with a risk of hail and thunder, especially in the east. Highs today of around 15 degrees.
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0: Welcome along to the Dave Berry Breakfast Show, where the topic du jour is wedding outfit regrets. Yes, do you regret what you wore on your wedding day? Those pictures that for many tend to hang around for a lifetime. Why on earth are you dressed as one of the Peaky Blinders? And joining us right now, someone who wishes to remain anonymous, and as regular listeners to the show will know, any listener who wants to remain anonymous gets given a name of a Street Fighter 2 character. Mm-hmm. So please welcome to the Breakfast Show, E. Hunda. Good morning, E. Hunda.
1: Oh dear.
0: E-Hunda, you got married back in 1995, and the traditional, what we would call the traditional wedding dress, wasn't for you. So break it down. Back in 95, what were you wearing on your wedding day?
1: I was wearing a brown and cream pinstripe suit with brown loafers.
2: Wow, it's a bold choice, isn't it?
0: Yeah. Oh.
2: It sounds like
1: Don't judge me.
2: Sounds like a US mobster from the 50s. Was that the theme?
0: Like, was it Bugsy Malone? Did you have a food fight at the end?
2: Hey, that's it. I do.
0: Hey, you dirty rat. Yeah, I do, you dirty rat. So, why? I mean, what was it? Who were you inspired by? Was it the Brand New Heavies?
1: I don't know.
0: Did you go dressed as the Brand New Heavies?
2: It's jazz themed. Yeah, I like it. Yeah, it was big.
1: I still have the photographs, which is even more embarrassing. But I don't know. I was going through a phase. I didn't want to wear a dress.
0: No, that's absolutely fair enough. But if you want to put the dress to one side, I've got no issue with that. But picking up the brown and cream pinstripes and the brown loafers.
1: I have to say, hand on heart, I wasn't entirely sure I should have been getting married.
0: Okay.
2: Maybe that's you were expressing your
0: There's
2: doubts.
0: A deep psychological seed here that grew into a brown and cream pinstripe tree. So was the person by your side that fateful day back in 95, are they no longer a part of your life?
1: Yeah, that's true. They're not.
0: Okay. What did they wear?
1: Obvious reasons. I think they were in a navy suit. A standard, bog standard, you know.
0: Who wants a bog standard suit? Get the cream pinstripes out, everyone. E. Hunda, it has been a charm talking to you about what you wore on your wedding day. Thank you for joining us here on the show. Thanks for joining us here on the show in the mornings. Have a beautiful day ahead. E. Hunda, everyone. There we go.
1: Thank you, guys.
0: Excellent work. Love that. Bye-bye. Keep them coming. 8:12:15.

0: Monday morning, more of your wedding outfit regrets. Thank you so much for sharing them with the group. Hi, Dave and the team. My husband wanted to get married in Las Vegas and thought it'd be a great idea to dress up as Elvis. So he hired an outfit from a company that supplies costumes for all the shows out there. I was in my wedding dress. And as we left our hotel room, everyone was saying, oh, look at a bride, look at the bride. And then, oh, wow, look, there's Elvis. Let's take a picture. I got totally upstaged and he doesn't even like Elvis.
1: It's all about him.
0: Good morning, team. It's not my outfit that was questionable, but a very close friend came wearing a full-length grey trench coat to our wedding. He looked like a full-on Cossack dancer or an Alaskan beaver trapper.
1: Wow.
0: I'm going to ring the bell there. My wedding was in a castle, so later in the day, we did some archery. Oh, yes. Oh. He looked even more outrageous. He didn't take it off all day, even during the ceremony from Corey in Northumberland.
1: What? Walking around with a trench coat?
0: A full-length grey trench coat. Keep them coming to 8, 12, 15. More on the way, I'm sure. But right now, this. Would you like to see a huge, tax-free £325,000 drop into your bank account today? 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We're also going to find the rules for this network competition. Or call 03434 156 317. Calls are charged at the standard rate, over 18s only. Lines are going to close at 5pm today, and then one person will win £325,000. Just answer our call and the cash is yours. We pay it straight into your account. So for your chance to win on this very day, text the word WIN to 81215 now and good luck.

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13: You. 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
14: We just wanted to let you know there's a lotto draw coming up and...
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16: Travel. Severe delays in Manchester this morning, actually south on the M61 from Junction 6 at Horwich, down towards an accident, still closing two lanes just prior to Junction 4 for Farnworth. And length of delays heading into London now on the M4, an accident blocking two lanes from Heston Services and Junction 2 for Brentford. Length of delays anti-clockwise on the M25 from Junction 4 Orpington towards an accident closing three lanes just prior to Junction 2 for the A2 at the Downs Interchange. And length of delays clockwise, an accident still closing lane 4 just after Junction 9 for Leatherhead.
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Wednesday morning, thanks for joining us here on The Breakfast Show, where there is still so much to come, because at 9, I will once again give you the gift of not hearing the same song twice. Yes, between 9 and 5, the no-repeat guarantee will yet again be doing its thing. Now, that applies right through to the Home Time Show, and today is a very special one. I urge you to join the boys from 4pm for Mental Health Awareness Week. They are taking the Home Time Show fishing. So they've booked a lake, they're going to be deep in conversation, they're going to be joined by some very special guests. And I'm so pleased to say that Richie is going to be joining us to tell us all about it just after 9.

0: It is Wednesday morning, and recently here on The Breakfast Show, I asked Matt to pen a piece of fan fiction about his beloved childhood favourite, Grot Bags. And he did it. And then I thought, hang on, we've got fans. And a lot of them are very creative indeed, which is why I offered up my email address. My inbox resides at dave@absoluteradio.co.uk. You could take as much time as you wanted to pen some fan fiction about myself and everybody here on the Breakfast Show team. And you have not disappointed. And on the way, we have our latest instalment. Now, this came from a listener by the name of Jane, who said, "Hi, Dave and the team. I hope you enjoy reading my fan fiction as much as I enjoyed writing it." Okay. Yes, it is very steamy.
1: Oh, no.
0: Which is why the answer is no, I will not come on air and read it for you. Love the show, from Jane.
1: Okay.
2: So you're not dead at the start of this one like the other one we had in?
0: No, good. I'm not haunting Matt, no.
1: Yeah.
0: So this one's slightly raunchy, and Jane has made it perfectly clear she doesn't want to come on. So instead, we got a very talented producer here at Bauer called Sarah to read it for us. So Jane's fan fiction is exclusively on The Breakfast Show next.
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4: Absolute 80s travel.
21: Severe delays in Manchester as you head south on the M61 from Junction 6 at Horwich towards an accident. Still closing two lanes just prior to Junction 4 for Farnworth. As are heading into London on the M4. An accident blocking two lanes from Heston Services and Junction 2 for Brentford. Length delays anti-clockwise on the M25 from Junction 4 Orpington towards an accident. Still closing three lanes just prior to Junction 2 for the A2 and the Darwen interchange. And queues now heading south on the A38 Devon Expressway through Ashburton. An overturned vehicle blocking the carriageway as you head south towards the Pear Tree Junction.
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0: It is Wednesday morning, and I know exactly why you're all here, why you haven't touched that dial, because you knew there was a brand new piece of fan fiction on the way, coming courtesy of listener Jane. She refused to read it out for us in voice note form, so we enlisted the help of lovely producer Sarah, who's done it for us. Now, I'm not plot spoiling here, but just to let us all know, because I am hearing this for the very first time, but I have a transcript of the original email, and leaping out at me is, next to him sits Emma Jones, draped in a Welsh flag and devouring a plate of chicken drum legs. Oh. Yes, drum legs. Yes. It's all a bit much for Dave as the glass window that separates him from his colleagues begins to steam up.
1: Wow.
0: So we've got all that on the way.
2: That's weird, because that's actually what's happening right now. So
3: drum legs, an old reference, isn't it, as well, Emma?
4: Yeah,
3: very old.
4: It's
3: one of your lowest moments on Five Words, Five Grand.
0: So thank you once again to listener Jane. Here we go, the latest piece of Breakfast Show fan fiction.
5: There was an unsaid tension in the breakfast studio today. Something nobody could quite put a finger on, no matter how much they wanted to. Dave looks through the booth of truth. Rich is dressed in a skimpy paddle outfit and beatboxing while rehearsing his sport update. Spittle hitting his computer screen, which is getting Dave hot under the collar. Next to him sits Emma Jones, draped in a Welsh flag and devouring a plate of chicken drum legs. Yes, drum legs. It's all a bit much for Dave as the glass window that separates him from his colleagues begins to steam up. He looks off to his left, the real danger zone. Matt Dyson, dressed as Onslow. Just how Dave likes him. Matt's turbo boost might not be working on his car, but it's working on Dave. He looks over to Matt and seductively caresses his flute. Put those lips to good use and play us a tune, said Matt, breathily. I'm already playing a tune on all our playlists, so my lips are free, winked Dave. With that, the two of them lean in and lock lips, arms wrapped around each other. Matt's hand runs down Dave's back, ironing his shirt for him with his big hot digits as they kiss. Suddenly, all songs stop. They're off air, but they don't care. As Dave and Matt pull away from one another, Dave licks his lips, locks eyes with Matt and says, now that's how you sip it, like Davey do.
0: There is a lot to unpack there.
3: I love the my hot hands getting rid of the creases.
0: Well,
3: on your
0: I think I need to rework my catchphrases, that's for sure.
3: Pretty steamy, that, wasn't it?
0: I've gone red. I feel embarrassed. Feel embarrassed for me.
3: Wow.
0: Jane, you've made me blush. That was incredible work. Thank you to listener Jane. Thank you to producer Sarah for reading that out and bringing it to life. I won't be able to look her in the eyes either next time I bump into her in the kitchenette. Keep them coming. It is Breakfast Show fan fiction. Take your time on this. There's no urgency to get in touch. My email is dave@absoluteradio.co.uk. Whew.

0: Coming up next on The Breakfast Show, all the details you need to enter Make Me a Winner. Today is the day. Someone's going to get themselves £325,000 plus as well as that. As promised, you're not going to be hearing the same song twice. The No Repeat Guarantee is about to get launched.
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16: As the Prime Minister fights to save his job, he's having talks with leadership challenger Wes Streeting today. The Health Secretary is seen as one of the frontrunners to replace Sir Keir Starmer in number 10. Four ministers have resigned and joined nearly 90 backbench MPs, encouraging the PM to stand down. But more than 100 others are warning against a leadership contest. Home Office Minister Mike Tapp is calling for his colleagues to put the country first.
17: Every person that puts their head up and says that they don't have that confidence is a notch on
8: on the bedpost of Nigel Farage, because he's the only person benefiting from this. So we've got to unite, and I'm really pleased to see Keir Starmer standing firm on this.
16: The US president has offered the Prime Minister some advice, but declined to say whether he should stay or go. Donald Trump made the comments as he was leaving the White House for China, the first visit by a US leader in nearly a decade.
10: That's up to him, but I've told him from day one, you're getting killed on energy. You're windmilling your country to death. Open up the North Sea. You have one of the greatest sources of energy in the world.
16: Meanwhile, the government is expected to set out its plans for the next year. In the King's speech today, more than 35 bills are due to be announced, covering areas including immigration and the NHS. A woman wanted for more than 20 years has been arrested during a six-month trial of live facial recognition in South London. Static cameras were used on Croydon High Street and identified the 36-year-old as someone who failed to appear at court for an assault in 2004. And Israel has qualified for Saturday's final of the Eurovision Song Contest in Austria. Ireland, Iceland, the Netherlands, Spain and Slovenia are all boycotting the event because of the country's participation.
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17: Southampton will face Hull in the Championship playoff final thanks to a 2-1 extra time win against Middlesbrough. Shea Charles with a decisive goal in the 116th minute. Controversy still rumbles on though after Saints were charged by the EFL for allegedly spying on a Borough training session before the tie. Now, can South London do North London a favour tonight? Crystal Palace host Manchester City. It's a big one. City now winning their game in hand would put them just 2 points behind Arsenal with two to play in the race for the Premier League. And could tonight be the night Hearts become champions of Scotland for the first time since 1960? They'll win the title if they beat Falkirk and Celtic lose to Motherwell.
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16: Feeling cool today with a mix of sunshine and showers, heavy in places with a risk of hail and thunder, especially in the east. Highs of around 15 degrees.

0: Welcome along to The Breakfast Show on your Wednesday morning. We're right now, it's Matt Dyson with The Social Ammunition. Matt, I know that we have a very talented individual as the star of the show this morning.
1: We do. Justin J. Moore is back on The Social Ammo. Very talented singing impressions that he does. You may have heard them before, seen them in your timelines. He has done Ed Sheeran with a twist involving James Blunt. Thank you to Lou and a few other regular listeners who've sent me this on Instagram. So it's Ed Sheeran singing Castle on the Hill, but there's a very different aspect to it, which I'll let him explain at the start of the clip.
2: This is Castle on the Hill, sung by Ed Sheeran, but James Blunt is also in the recording studio and he gets hyper fixated on Ed's broken leg.
3: When I was 6 years old, I broke my leg.

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1: Yeah, Weathers blameless acclaim.
2: Brilliant.
1: Shearing and Blunt is the duet we all need, nice. Isn't it? Or a firm of solicitors. I'll share it on my Instagram stories. You'll be talking about it later, and I've saved your data.

0: Good morning. Welcome along to the Dave Berry Breakfast Show, where it's time for me to suggest to you, you mix it up when it comes to the music. 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Whereas when it comes to 10, still waiting on that Bin Collection update. It's the 1975 and Chocolate. And then as promised, if we look at country, well, FGL. Florida Georgia Line and Simple coming up, and it's simple for you to choose the playlist that you want because it's all waiting to happen on your digital radio, your smart speaker, or of course in our app. Its name is Rayo. £325,000 must be won today. 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
0: 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It's for over 18s only. And lines are going to close at 5pm today. Then simply answer your phone, and you've done it. Yes, you've won £325,000. 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And good luck.

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0: It is Wednesday morning. Welcome along to The Breakfast Show, where on Monday we launched Mental Health Awareness Week by checking in with you. Bush and Richie on Home Time are doing something really rather special because today they're taking the Home Time show to a lake for a fishing special. And I'm so pleased to say Richie joins me now. Good morning, Richie.
1: Hello, Dave.
0: What a lovely idea. Tell us all, for those who may have missed it on Home Time, how it came to be.
1: A lot of people have been telling us for a long, long time, fishing is great, and it's caught our imagination. And one of the things that lots of people said is that fishing has been fantastic for their mental health, whether it be just time in nature, or the sitting down element of it and relaxing, or the fact that you can do it on your own and have that bit of peace and quiet, or with your friends and chat. So we thought it would be a great thing to do this week for Mental Health Awareness Week. Invite some Absolute Radio listeners down as well, whether they be keen anglers or want to dabble like ourselves. And it's all happening today at the Puddle Dock Farm Fishery, which is Upminster Way.
0: Well, this is just lovely. My first question is, are you going to eat what you catch?
1: I believe that is not what happens. being that I am a competitive so-and-so, I'm getting my head around that fact, but that's fine. I think that's what you do in the sea. I don't think it's what you do here at lakes.
0: No, you've got to release them back into wild. So, I mean, you're saying that, and I know how competitive you are. Are you certain you're going to catch something, Richie?
1: I'm hopeful, Dave. That's probably the best word. I'm really hopeful. Once again, everyone has advised me you will have a great day whether you catch a fish or not. I can't imagine that, but yeah. I'm willing to be proved wrong.
2: Yeah, it could be really bad for your mental health if you catch nothing, Richie, to be honest.
1: I tell you what I might catch today. That's a cold, because every single person is dressed warmer than I am. But that's fine.
0: You've still got your cycling spandex on from the challenge, haven't you? So Matt's going to be heading down today, which is a lovely thing. Now, as you know, we often refer to Matt as like the kind of bear of the breakfast show. So I'm concerned he's just going to wade straight into the lake like a bear and just reach his big paws into the lake and pull out a fish. Are you looking forward to seeing Matt? What have you got in store for him?
1: I'm looking forward to seeing Matt, because hopefully he'll bring a coat and some big arms and a big hug.
2: I'll embrace you, certainly.
1: To warm me up. However, no, I am looking forward to seeing Matt, because it comes back to what this is all about. Everyone loves Dyson, don't they? And yep. it's a chance to sit down and catch up, and we don't get to do that much these days. So Matt always brings vibes. I hope he can't hear this.
2: I can't wait to sit down in nature with you as well. Yeah. It's going to be lovely.
0: So Bush and Richie will be lakeside all day today. You can hear a very special edition of the always brilliant Home Time show for Mental Health Awareness Week. You can join them from 4 p.m. But I know throughout the day we're going to be checking in and see how you're doing. Fishing rods in hand. It's all about an honest, open conversation about mental health, and we salute you for it. Bush and Richie, everybody. Home Time back from 4. Cheers, Richie.
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0: It's Absolute Radio, where real music matters, which is why I know so many of you are excited for October and November this year, as Suede and the Manic Street Preachers are headlining yet again together. And right now in Rayo, you can hear Ben Burrell talking to James from the Manics and Neil from Suede about what people can expect from the tour, the difference from the first time they co-headlined in the 1990s, and the strange scenario around how they first met. It's the Manics, Suede and Burrell all together. What's not to love? It's all going down on Rayo.
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0: And just like that, it is time once again to bid you farewell from The Breakfast Show. Remind you that you can listen again whenever you want, on demand, on Rayo. And Matt, it's now over to you. Time to get your thinking cap on. What do you think is the best name for this morning's broadcast? Mm-hmm. You've got three options.
1: Yeah.
0: I wish someone would tether that horse.
1: Right.
0: A full-on Cossack dancer or Alaskan beaver trapper or big hot digits.
1: Oh, rich pickings today. I did like the tethering the horse thing. Was that rich in the social ammo? I believe it may have been. But I think maybe, inspired by my crease releasing hot hands, big hot digits from Jane's fan fiction may be the way to go.
0: Yes, thank you once again to Jane. And of course, if you want to pen some fan fiction about The Breakfast Show, send it at your leisure to dave@absoluteradio.co.uk. Right, coming up next, all the details you need to enter Make Me a Winner. Throughout May, there are two chances to win every week. And today, we have 325k we guarantee to give one person. Tomorrow at 6 a.m., guess what? We'll be back. So until then, stay safe, stay entertained. Arrivederci.

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18: Some breaking news this hour. The bodies of three women have been recovered from the sea off Brighton. Emergency services say they were called at around 5:45 this morning after concerns were raised for the women's welfare. Wed Streeting has avoided reporters' questions after a 16-minute meeting with the Prime Minister at Downing Street. The Health Secretary is one of the favourites to replace Sir Keir Starmer, who's facing calls to resign after a drubbing in the local elections last week. Meanwhile, King Charles will set out the government's plans for the next year, which are thought to include reforms to the NHS and immigration. More than 35 bills are expected to be included in the King's speech this morning. There's a warning about the salt content of some shop-bought sandwiches. A study has found 1 in 10 exceeded the recommended daily target. And Israel has made it through to Saturday night's Eurovision Song Contest final, leading 5 countries to boycott the event. Boy George, meanwhile, is out of the competition. He performed on behalf of San Marino and was eliminated in the first semi-final.
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18: Feeling cool today with a mix of sunshine and showers, heavy in places with a risk of hail and thunder, especially in the east. Highs of around 15 degrees. That's the latest. I'm Emma Jones.

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1: Lovely to be with you this morning. My name's Olivia Jones, looking after things for Sarah Champion, who I imagine is wearing a big floppy hat somewhere. She's got floppy hat energy. She's so fab. This is Kim Wilde. Looking

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0: Kate Bush and Running Up That Hill on Absolute 80s. It's the No Repeat Guarantee. You won't hear the same song twice before 5 o'clock this afternoon. Shortly playing you a tune that starts with the lyrics, captured effortlessly, that's the way it was, happened so naturally, did not know it was love. Which tune is that?
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Starting with the lyrics, captured effortlessly, that's the way it was, happened so naturally, did not know it was love. Well done if you got that right today. Rufus and Shaka Khan, that is Ain't Nobody. It's absolute 80s. And here's Belinda Carlisle with A War Cry.

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Dex's Midnight Runners. Come on, Eileen. It's absolute 80s. You see that story this week about the Japanese snack giant, which is set to temporarily switch to black and white packaging for some of its best known products, as supplies of an ingredient used in ink have been disrupted by the Iran war. Remember when they switched the colours for cheese and onion and salt and vinegar, the blue and green? That was confusing enough. Black and white. I'd actually have to read something. This is Dear Prudence, Susie and the Banshees. It's Absolute 80s.

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16: The top stories this hour. The man considered a key leadership challenger to the Prime Minister's left Downing Street this morning after a meeting lasting just 16 minutes. Health Secretary Wes Streeting spoke with Sir Keir Starmer as the PM rejects growing calls to resign. Meanwhile, we'll be hearing the government's plans for next year in the King's speech in around half an hour. Our political correspondent is Tom Claiborne.
17: It's expected His Majesty will talk about things like changes to immigration, green energy and the NHS. This all comes as Sir Keir Starmer is fighting for his future in number 10. Alex Burkhardt is deputy leader of the Conservatives.
18: We don't even know if the Prime Minister is going to be in power for the next day or two. The timing is dreadful.
17: The King and Queen will return back to Buckingham Palace afterwards, with MPs set to debate the speech this afternoon.
16: The bodies of three women have been recovered from the sea in East Sussex. Police say they were called to welfare concerns in Brighton just before six this morning. And the US President says he'll have a very long talk with his Chinese counterpart about the war in Iran. Donald Trump is heading to Beijing.
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16: Another day of sunshine and showers across the UK. Feeling cool, highs at around 14 Celsius. That's the latest. I'm Becky Cahill.

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1: Got two tunes back to back now that remind me that evoke bright red lipstick in my mind. Blondie on the way in just a moment, and this one from Billy Idol, which has the energy of a bride writing on a mirror with her red lipstick that she's running away, doesn't it? This is Billy Idol and White Wedding. It's Absolute 80s.

0: Billy Joel on Absolute 80s. Morning, I'm Olivia. Hope you're doing all right. Very shortly playing you an artist who I think sounds like my impression of a New Yorker. Have you ever heard Cyndi Lauper talk? On recently, at least. She's like, New York, baby.
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Stone Roses and Fool's Gold. It's absolute 80s. Morning, I'm Olivia Jones. Have you seen Manny's mural, by the way? It's gorgeous. It's massive. And it's on the side of one of his favourite pubs in the town that he grew up in, Failsworth. It's very, very good and definitely going to be a pilgrimage for many Stone Roses fans. This is UB40.

0: £325,000 to be won this afternoon. Lines close at 5pm, so you still have a chance to send that text. 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

I think it's really joyful to look at a young photo of the House Martins and see a fresh-faced fat boy Slim, who clearly has no idea where his career is going to take him. Still going strong today, still getting booked for some massive gigs. Very cool. This is George Michael and A Different Corner. It's Absolute 80s.

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18: The top stories this hour. The King has set out the government's agenda for the year, which he says will restore hope across the country.
19: They will defend the British values of decency, tolerance, and respect for difference under our common flag. And they will harness the potential of the pride felt across this country for its communities.
18: Policies to improve public services, crack down on anti-Semitism and strengthen relations with Europe are among the 35 bills set out by His Majesty during his speech in the House of Lords. Charles says there'll also be a focus on protecting the energy, defence and economic security of the UK. Meanwhile, the man considered a key leadership challenger to the Prime Minister has left Downing Street this morning after a meeting lasting just 16 minutes. Health Secretary Wes Streeting spoke with Sir Keir Starmer as the PM rejects growing calls to resign. And this lunchtime, you may want to rethink what you're having for lunch, because we're being warned our favourite sandwiches could actually be really quite unhealthy. Research suggests some of the UK's most popular shop-bought butties contain alarmingly high salt levels.
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18: Another day of sunshine and showers across the UK. Feeling cool, highs at around 14 Celsius. That's the latest. I'm Becky Cahill.

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Nick Kershaw, that is The Riddle. It's Absolute 80s. And I'm sure you saw the news the other day. Badil, Skinner and Lightning Seeds have announced a 30th anniversary re-release of Three Lions as we head into a World Cup summer. I hope they've zhuzhed it up again. Some more modern references to stick in there. It's out on the 12th of June. This is pure on Absolute 80s.

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Cars and Drive. That is it from me this afternoon. Have a brilliant rest of your day. Don't forget Home Time with Bush and Richie. Not only have they got tickets for Transmit Festival for you to win, 10 weeks of tickets, they are also going to be live from a lake fishing for Mental Health Awareness Week. It's good, isn't it? I wonder if they'll catch something live on the show. The lovely Leona Graham on the way next. She's back fighting.

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18: The top stories this hour. The King has officially opened the new session of Parliament against a backdrop of political turmoil and uncertainty. In his speech, King Charles said his government will focus on increasing national security and creating a fairer country for all. And he said changes were coming to the public sector.
19: My ministers will push forward with significant reforms to the police, the National Health Service, and to the criminal justice system to help them deliver services the British people expect.
18: At the same time as the King's speech, reports were coming in that the Health Secretary, Wes Streeting, is preparing to resign. That's according to some of his allies speaking to Sky News, while the SNP say they plan to force a vote on Sir Keir Starmer's future. In other news, the bodies of three women have been recovered from the sea in Brighton. Police say they were called to welfare concerns just before six this morning. A murder investigation's underway after a man who was struck by a car in Nottinghamshire died in hospital. 26-year-old Tyler Fairman was part of a group of pedestrians who were hit in Arnold over the weekend. And Scotland manager Steve Clarke will name his World Cup squad next Tuesday. They're preparing for their first appearance at the tournament since 1998.
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18: Blustery showers, particularly heavy in the east, and some sunshine, highs of 14 Celsius. That's the latest. I'm Kat Wright.

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2: 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Welcome to the show. This is Leona back with you here on Absolute 80s for the No Repeat Guarantee, which continues now with ABC.

0: Roy Jones' new song. This is Leona back with you, fresh from a trip to Las Vegas. Well, perhaps not quite so fresh. I tell you what, they have no fresh fruit in Las Vegas. I eat a lot of fruit. I couldn't find any. The most I found was just a bit of cut up pineapple in a plastic box. So lacking in fruit, but apart from that, feeling absolutely great. And it's good to be back here playing these songs with Aerosmith on the way and one we haven't heard for ages from The Cure.
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before that Run DMC with Aerosmith and Walk This Way. You can catch up with my chat with Midyore on our Rayo app right now. I spoke to him recently, in particular, about that song as well. Now, coming up, we're going to have a chat with Bush and Richie, who are going to be live from a fishing lake this afternoon as part of Mental Health Awareness Week. But first, here's The Cure and Lullaby on Absolute 80s.

0: Kid. Before that, The Cure, Lullaby. The Police coming up, and I'm going to chat to Bush and Richie. Mega May indeed. You can win twice a week, including today. And today it's £325,000. 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

0: Absolute Radio, Leona here, and I've been away, and since I've been away, Bush and Richie have gone fishing. What's going on?
1: Well, we are here down at Puddle Dock Fishery, fishing today for Mental Health Awareness Week, and already we're feeling relaxed, aren't we, Richie?
2: We are. It's so calming, just sat by the side of this, lake, staring at a float, waiting for a fish to be caught, and it's just so relaxing.
1: And dare we say that we might be naturals already. We've caught a couple of fish between us.
0: Beginner's
1: pretty
0: luck.
1: Big as well. Thank you, Leona. Thank you.
0: Welcome. Now, you've had a lesson, I believe.
1: Yeah, Jack from the Angling Trust has been very patient, sat there with us and taught us what to do. We've been hooking maggots on. I mean, look, love fishing, love the anglers. Everyone down here is lovely, but maggots, man, they're pretty disgusting, aren't they?
2: They're drier than I thought.
0: They're not moist, don't worry.
2: They're not moist. That's the one difference between the two of us. You appear to really have a problem with the maggots.
1: I really, really do have problems with maggots. And then if you stare, advise anyone listening to this, do not stare into a bucket of maggots. You'll be there all afternoon. It's mesmerising.
0: Now, what can we expect on the Home Time show today?
2: On Home Time tonight, you will hear how we've been getting on. Obviously, it's early days. We've just had our lesson. You'll hear how we've been getting on with our fishing, but also chatting to all the people that have come down here today. It's not just about the fishing, it's about having conversations with people about mental health. Activities like this are so good to be able to just switch off, decompress, and we'll be updating as to how we've been getting on with meeting all these people.
0: Great. Well, we'll hear from you at 4 o'clock. Bush and Richie on the Home Time show, live from a lake in Upminster.

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1: Oh my God! I can't believe it.
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19: The top stories this hour. The King has set out Sir Keir Starmer's agenda at the state opening of Parliament, despite the ongoing pressure on the Prime Minister to resign. In his speech, His Majesty spoke of an increasingly dangerous and volatile world.
20: Every element of the nation's energy, defence and economic security will be tested. My government will respond to this world with strength and aim to create a country that is fair for all.
19: Meanwhile, friends of Wes Streeting say he's preparing to resign as health secretary. Sources claim he's going to formally challenge for the leadership of the Labour Party. Parliament's sleaze watchdog is launching an investigation into Nigel Farage over a £5 million gift. The money was given to the Reform leader by crypto billionaire Christopher Harborne in 2024, before he announced he'd stand for Parliament. Police are checking CCTV after the bodies of three women were recovered from the sea off Brighton. Sussex police have described it as a tragic incident and they're trying to identify the women. And TUI says UK summer bookings are down 10%. The travel operator is one of several firms impacted by the conflict in the Middle East.
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19: Blustery showers, particularly heavy in the east, and some sunshine, highs of 14 Celsius. That's the latest. I'm Kat Wright.

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2: Hello, this is Leona. 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Hello, Team Plumbers here. We can handle the pressure. 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

Monsters. Coming up, U2, and they were the first band to play live at the Sphere in Las Vegas, and I was there earlier this week. I didn't see a live band, because one of the reasons is it's way too expensive, but I did see a cinema show. I saw Wizard of Oz at the Sphere in Las Vegas, which is 4D. So if you can imagine a gigantic LED screen that wraps all around you, and special effects such as wind blowing, props landing on top of you, the chair vibrates, everything. So quite an experience. And this is U2 now, Two Hearts Beat as One on Absolute 80s.

0: on Absolute 80s. Leona, when you were in Las Vegas, did you see any Elvis impersonators? Oh, yes. Lots of people dressed as Elvis. Lots of weddings and brides and general things that you can imagine from Las Vegas. It's everything you can expect and more. The other question you've asked me is, did I win anything at the casinos? Yes, on the last day, between me and my other half, we won $350, which is tiny money compared to what you can win on Make Me a Winner, because Mega May is here today. Never mind $350, what about £325,000? 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Calls charged at the standard rate over 18s only. And lines close at 5 o'clock this afternoon.
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Wail and Jump on Absolute 80s. Yesterday on the Chain Reaction, the connection was Heart. We had Heart and Soul, Total Eclipse of the Heart, and a song by the band Heart. I've got another Chain Reaction lined up for you at 3 o'clock this afternoon. But now, swing out, sister. This is Breakout.

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3: 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Ooh. 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
19: The top stories this hour. The King has officially opened the new session of Parliament against a backdrop of political turmoil and uncertainty. In his speech, King Charles said his government will focus on increasing national security and creating a fairer country for all, and bring in reforms to the police, NHS and criminal justice system. At the same time, reports were coming in that the Health Secretary, Wes Streeting, is preparing to resign and mount a leadership challenge against Sir Keir Starmer. Coast Guards say they're not looking for anyone else after the bodies of three women were pulled from the sea in Brighton. Police say they're working to identify the victims. A murder investigation's underway after a man who was struck by a car in Nottinghamshire died in hospital. 26-year-old Tyler Fairman was part of a group of pedestrians who were hit in Arnold over the weekend. And Donald Trump has arrived in Beijing for trade talks with China's president. It's the first state visit by a US leader there in nearly a decade. He's been joined on the trip by a number of tech executives, including former ally Elon Musk, to discuss competition.
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19: Blustery showers, particularly heavy in the east, and some sunshine, highs of 14 Celsius. That's the latest. I'm Kat Wright.
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0: This is Absolute 80s. As well as it being National Receptionist Day, it is also International Hummus Day. Love a bit of hummus. And it's Top Gun Day. Also, news out that Top Gun is back in cinemas for a 40th anniversary. Would you go and see that again at the cinema? Mega May indeed. You can win twice a week, including today. And today is £325,000. 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Good luck.
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12: The top stories this hour. The King has set out Sir Keir Starmer's agenda at the state opening of Parliament, despite the ongoing pressure on the Prime Minister to resign. In his speech, His Majesty spoke of an increasingly dangerous and volatile world.
13: Every element of the nation's energy, defence and economic security will be tested. My government will respond to this world with strength and aim to create a country that is fair for all.
12: Meanwhile, friends of Wes Streeting say he's preparing to resign as health secretary. Sources claim he's going to formally challenge for the leadership of the Labour Party. Parliament's sleaze watchdog is launching an investigation into Nigel Farage over a £5 million gift. The money was given to the Reform leader by crypto billionaire Christopher Harborne in 2024, before he announced he'd stand for Parliament. Police are checking CCTV after the bodies of three women were recovered from the sea off Brighton. Sussex police have described it as a tragic incident and they're trying to identify the women. And a woman who pawned the art collection of a former Premier League footballer is facing jail. Nabila Habibi from Hertfordshire's failed to overturn earlier admissions of two counts of fraud. She secured loans on 37 works of art belonging to ex-Tottenham midfielder Edgar Davids, which vanished from storage.
1: Absolute Radio Sport.
12: Hearts could be crowned Scottish champions for the first time since 1960 tonight. The Premiership trophy is being kept close to Tynecastle just in case. Hearts need to win against Falkirk and hope Celtic lose to Motherwell. Striker Lawrence Shankland says they're trying to embrace the hype around this evening's fixture.
14: Exciting opportunity. There's a lot of talk around the place, and even out with the building, everywhere you go, people want to talk to you about it. So first and foremost, we're going to win the game.
12: Crystal Palace boss Oliver Glasner wants his side to take the game to Premier League title-chasing Manchester City tonight. Their opponents know a win would take them to within 2 points of Premier League leaders Arsenal. Scotland manager Steve Clarke will name his World Cup squad next Tuesday. They're preparing for their first appearance at the tournament since 1998. And Arsenal hope to move up to second in the WSL tonight. They'll go above Chelsea with at least a draw against Everton at the Emirates Stadium.
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12: More showers tonight, but drier inland. Sunshine and showers across the UK tomorrow. More prolonged rain in the west. That's the latest. I'm Kat Wright.
1: The soundtrack to whatever you're doing right now.
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1: 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Absolute 80s.

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1: The no repeat guarantee. It's Home Time. It's Bush and Richie. It's all normal apart from the fact it's Absolute Radio, not from the studio. We're fishing for Mental Health Awareness Week.
2: And it's just so lovely and relaxing. This is very unique. We are stood by the side of a beautiful lake here near Upminster, Puddle Dock Fisheries. Can you hear the birds in the trees there?
1: Yes.
2: We could get used to this.
1: Yes.
2: You can feel the calming effects already, and that's what all of this is about. It's about getting people together, doing a communal thing in the great outdoors, getting away from the stresses of daily life and work, and just seeing the benefits of fishing, really.
1: So it's a different Home Time show today. What are you going to hear? You're going to hear some of the chats that we've had with the people that have joined us down here during the day. Come rain or shine, it's been mostly rain, but look at us, we're still happy.
2: We're still happy, which is the main thing. So it's going to be a hell of a show, so buckle in and get ready for Home Time, live from a lake here for Mental Health Awareness Week.
0: Bush and Richie, come fish with us for Mental Health Awareness Week.

0: Ritchie. Come fish with us.
1: Bush and Ritchie here with a very special home time show for you. We are coming to you from Puddle Duck Fisheries here in Upminster. A very special show for Mental Health Awareness Week.
2: Yes, we're fishing for the first time ever. You guys have been telling us, oh, you'd love fishing. So we've come and done it today. We've loved our day so far. Met so many people. The much talked about David Beckham of the fishing world, Ali Hamidi, has come down. We'll chat with

0: him later. He's also bought a not so long retired Premier League footballer with him as well, who you will hear talking to later. Particularly interesting given the big match at the weekend just gone.
1: Yes, and it was, you were quite sheepish when you spoke to him about that as well, so that's going to be interesting to hear that chat that we had with him earlier on. Also as well, just a host of fantastic people who have given up their morning and their afternoon to come and fish with us today, and who've all taken different things from being in the great outdoors as well. We're going to hear from them too. So it's home time, it's Absolute Radio, it's the middle of the week, and we're live from a lake.
2: Bush and Richie, come fish with us.
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21: Delays on the M25 clockwise. Two separate incidents quite close to each other. First one's at junction 23, the turning for the A1M in South Mimms. One lane is closed there with a queue approaching a collision. Then further along, junction 24 to 25, just one junction further round, there is a queue caused by a broken down vehicle also closing a lane. The M4 eastbound slow, junction 18 because of a collision there earlier. And Grantham, the A1, is closed on both sides with a collision between a van and a lorry. It's queuing. I'm Nick Arkell.
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0: Mega May is here, and today 325 grand is ready and waiting to be won. 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

0: Home Time with Bush and Richie, Wednesday afternoon. It's Absolute Radio. We are fishing today. We've called this Come Fish With Us. Let's meet some of the people who have done just that.
1: Bush and Richie, Come Fish With Us.
2: Right, so we're down by the bank with Lottie, who's come down to fish with us today. Lottie. Lottie, tell us about what you do, how long you've been fishing, how'd you get into this?
3: So I've been fishing since I was a kid, but mainly river fishing. And then it wasn't until my like younger 20s that I started going to lakes for carp fishing. And that's where I got hooked. So, So carp can go up pretty big, and for me it's like the challenge, so that's my go-to.
0: What are the benefits of it for you? Because we found it very calming, and this has been our first ever day. You've spent ages doing it. What is the benefit of fishing for you?
3: There's so many, I could list too many, but I'll try and narrow it down. So yeah, there's like the peace. I mean, I think a lot of people don't get it, but this is probably the best way to describe it. It's like when you're at a beach and you're listening and watching the water, and you've got peace around you. That is what this is like, because as you can see, like the ripples in the water. So that gives you that kind of calming effect. And personally for me, I need that because I've got ADHD. For me, like, it quietens down my brain, gives me one thing to focus on. So everything, like all the stresses in life, just disappear. And I have like some stimming and tics that I have at home. When I'm here on the bank, nothing. It all goes.
2: As like a young woman that fishes, you know, young you are, they like you've got an Instagram account.
3: I mean, like you.
2: Well, thank you very much. I think it's good to show that. I think, imagine some people think it's just old fellas come fishing. You're proving that that's different.
0: And young fellas as well.
2: And young fellas as well.
3: You know, surprisingly, there is a lot of women. They're just not all on social media. And as you can imagine, for women, it's a bit more difficult when they're trying to sort of go into a man's masculine sort of like sport, that they feel like they're going to be judged a lot. So there isn't a lot, but we actually have a private carp girls group on Facebook for girls that want to like fish together, want to talk about fishing and not kind of have that judgment. It's been really good.
2: And your Instagram?
3: I'm Lottie Rivers. So I've got Lottie
0: Rivers.
3: Rivers.
0: No way.
3: Yeah,
0: no.
3: Yeah.
0: Wow.
3: Lottie Rivers on Facebook, and then on Instagram, Lottie Fishing. And I've also got a YouTube channel, so I do videos.
2: Our best mate's called Lisa Lake. Brilliant. Well, we would urge people to check it out. And like I say, we've already experienced it so far. Just almost mesmerising, calming for your mind,
3: it
2: sitting
3: is,
2: there.
3: Yeah, but then there's the opposite other side of it. Is for me, for carp fishing, we'll have our alarms on, and the alarms will be going off, and you get that a little adrenaline buzz. And that is just something that gets you hooked, excuse the pun. So yeah, you get that, which for like, personally for me, with ADHD, I'm always buzzing for that. And some of you might have seen like some of my videos on YouTube, and you'll see like I get very emotional. Like when I catch, I'm like jumping, like literally buzzing like a kid. So you get like both sides to it.
2: Well, thank you so much for coming down to fish with us today. We really appreciate it.
3: Yeah, I love it.
0: Cheers, Lottie.
3: Thanks for inviting me.
1: Bush and Richie, come fish with us for Mental Health Awareness Week.

0: Wednesday afternoon, Absolute Radio. It's home time with Bush and Richie. We are fishing in Upminster. Great to chat with Lottie earlier from the Carp Girls.
1: Yes, they've even got their own fleeces. They've got branded fleeces.
0: We need that.
1: We need that. She caught a few fish as well, by the way. So that kind of inspired us. We were getting some very useful advice from Jack from the Angling Trust. And maybe that advice worked because maybe one of us caught the first fish. Find out who that was next.
2: Home time with Bush and Richie.
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15: The A1 is closed on both sides near Grantham through Lincolnshire. It's because of a collision between a van and a lorry. Both sides are affected. Big delays and low road is also closed nearby. The M4 westbound is slow near to Bristol. Just after junction 19, a vehicle's broken down with lane 1 blocked out of the usual 4. Also busy eastbound junction 18 where there was a collision. And the M25 clockwise is queuing with a broken down vehicle, junction 24 to 25, closing a lane. The collision at junction 23 has now been moved though. I'm Nick Arkell.
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1: But did his coaching and advice work? 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
3: Oh, you look like you might have a...
2: Who?
3: You...
2: Yeah. Me?
3: Yeah, just moving away from you. Yeah, so
4: there
3: you
4: goes.
3: Look to lift to strike, so we go.
2: Oh.
1: Whoa!
2: Oh my God!
1: It's got a fish!
3: We want to keep it in the water.
2: Yeah.
3: And then we're going to slide the net underneath him.
4: Look
3: just
4: at that.
3: Just to look after him.
4: Catch of the day.
3: And then we can bring him in and have a little look.
2: Brilliant. Wow.
4: Look at that.
3: So it's just a little roach by the looks of it. So
2: could we just call him a roach rather than a little roach?
3: Yes,
4: that's
3: we
4: about
3: can.
4: 12 inches, isn't it?
2: Nobody needs to know how many further fish have been caught. The night is but young.
1: But I would make sure that you check out the Dave Berry Breakfast Show tomorrow morning when you wake up, because Matt Dyson turned up and let us tell you, he was pretty good.
0: Come fish with us on Home Time with Bush and Richie for Mental Health Awareness Week.

0: A hometime show with a difference for you this Wednesday afternoon. Bush and Richie here. It's Absolute Radio. We are fishing for Mental Health Awareness Week, and we're down at the gorgeous Puddle Dock Fisheries here fishing with a load of great listeners and pro anglers.
1: And the David Beckham of the angling world, Ali Hamidi. We'll chat with him after five. And an actual David Beckham, an actual Premier League legend. Not David Beckham himself, but someone else. You'll find out who next.
2: Hometime with Bush and Richie.
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7: The top stories this hour. MPs are debating the King's speech set out by His Majesty earlier against a backdrop of political uncertainty. At the state opening of Parliament, King Charles set out the bills his government's planning to introduce. At the same time, claims emerge that the Health Secretary is about to launch a leadership bid, where Streeting's allies say he'll resign tomorrow. Tory leader Kemi Badenoch joked in the Commons that Labour MPs can't wait to get back to their plotting.
15: This is a highly unusual moment. The Prime Minister is in office, but not in power. Everyone is trying to pretend it's all right. It's not all right.
7: Downing Street insists the Prime Minister has full confidence in Wes Streeting. Nigel Farage is facing an investigation by the Commons Sleaze Watchdog over a £5 million gift from a party donor. The Reform leader insists the cash didn't need to be declared because it wasn't political. Coast Guards say they're not looking for anyone else after the bodies of three women were pulled from the sea in Brighton. Police say they're working to identify the victims. And the US president says he'll have a very long talk with his Chinese counterpart about the Iran war. Donald Trump has arrived in Beijing, the first state visit there by an American leader in nearly a decade.
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7: The Scottish Premiership trophy could be lifted at Tynecastle tonight. A Hearts win against Falkirk alongside a Celtic loss at Motherwell. And Derek McInnes' side will be crowned champions for the first time since 1960. These Hearts fans are gathered at an Edinburgh pub.
17: Just do it, boys. You've done us proud all season. They've been absolutely fantastic.
21: We're definitely going to win the league. And we've been to every game and 100% this year. And Derek McInnes is a legend.
7: Manchester City can keep their Premier League title hopes alive tonight. A win over Crystal Palace will cut Arsenal's lead to 2 points. It's understood Manchester United are ready to open talks about extending Michael Carrick's time as head coach beyond the end of the season. Formal discussions are expected to start before their final game of the season at Brighton. And Middlesbrough are considering whether to continue training for the Championship playoff final despite last night's defeat to Southampton. Their opponents have been charged by the EFL with allegedly spying on a Borough training session, which could lead to them being expelled from this month's promotion decider at Wembley.
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7: More showers tonight, but drier inland. Sunshine and showers across the UK tomorrow. More prolonged rain in the west. That's the latest. I'm Kat Wright.
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2: We are Bankside with two legends in their own right. We have angling legend Ali Hamidi, and we have West Ham legend Mark Noble joining us here. You guys, we've been fishing over there. We've heard you catch quite a lot of fish. How's it been for you so far today, Ali?
3: Always fun, especially fun when you see your friend you haven't seen for a while talking about football. He doesn't want to talk about football, he wants to talk about fishing.
0: now, we were told that Ali was the David Beckham of the angling.

0: That's sort of how we come together, and we've been friends for a long time. I normally sit on the bank and catch nothing, whereas Ali's whipping them out, like, because he's the pro.
1: So, I mean, one thing that, you know, we've been discussing a lot today is Mental Health Awareness Week. Mark, do you find calmness here when you come down and fish? What effects it have on you?
0: Do you know what? When you talk about mental wellness and mental health and all that stuff, when I was playing as well as now, coming and fish, even if you don't catch anything, it's so relaxing.
1: Yeah.
0: And you forget about... People think when you go fishing, you go chuck your stuff in and you just sit there all day. You don't. You're always busy, whether it's finding new spots or rebaiting or trying to sign players. Yeah. But ultimately, you're always busy, but it takes your mind off everything else. Yeah. And it's so relaxing. Even there, sitting underneath that, it was chucking it down the rain, and you're just sitting there having a laugh. For me, it's a massive, especially when COVID hit. And we wasn't playing as much, obviously, the world was in tatters, and me and my son went fishing a lot, and it was great, you know, to get him out, myself as well, it was brilliant.
2: A lot of athletes, certainly a lot of footballers that you see into fishing and angling, is it like such a release from the pressurised world of elite sport?
0: Yeah, because you take your mind off it. I'm all right saying it now because I'm retired for 3 or 4 years, but I used to stay at the lake the night before, get up, get into the training ground early, have a shower, have breakfast, train, and then go back to the lake and stay again. Like, that was only when my wife and kids were away. but for me, I found it so relaxing. I just found it peaceful, and once you've got everything set up and you know what you're doing, it's such a great place to be.
1: Has Ali been a mentor for you? Have you taught Mark quite a lot about angling?
3: Yeah, I think Mark, throughout his football career, same as obviously he's very close friends with Bobby Zamora, who's my co-presenter on television. For me, having people like Mark Noble, Bobby Zamora, Phil Foden, these people representing angling is very important because they're great ambassadors for the sport, because you see that even with these high-octane athletes that are used to 90 minutes of mayhem, they love the peace and tranquility of being in the great outdoors. And I think the more people that enjoy the hobby, the more people that are going to benefit in a world of scrolling and screens and that horrible world that we're getting more and more engrossed into.
4: How have you found it, lads, today?
2: I think I had beginner's luck to begin with. It's really calm.
1: Really calm. I think that's been the main thing. There's something about looking at the float and being there that gets rid of all the noise in your mind. Do you know what I mean? It just makes you just really feel calm. There's a real zen to it.
2: Mark, has angling been able to take your mind off football at the moment?
0: Oh, I'll take it.
4: Which one's the gooner?
0: I know.
2: I didn't volunteer that information. It was an earnestly asked question. I've got a lot
4: of time. Ask him about VAR.
2: I've got a lot of time for West Ham.
0: It's probably why I agreed to come today after the weekend.
2: Fair enough. Okay. It's been lovely vibes. It's starting to get fractious. Ali, Mark.
0: Normally what happens when you talk about football?
1: Mark and Ali.
2: Put a song on.
1: Mark and Ali, thank you so much.
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0: 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Real music.
1: There's so many fishing puns today. I feel like we've only halfway got started.
0: It's home time with Bush and Richie.
1: Look, it's been an incredible day so far. There's more stuff still to come here from Puddle Duck Fisheries in Upminster. We are fishing for Mental Health Awareness Week. And we've been capturing a lot of it on camera and on our phones and stuff like that as well. If you want to see Richie and I get soaked under umbrellas, being chased by geese, check it out on the socials.
0: The picture I've got with Mark Noble, I look like I've got a great big splotch of fish juice down my jumper.
1: I noticed that stain. What is that?
0: I don't know what it is.
1: It's. I think Mark's eyes are on it as well. I think he's clocked it. But check it out now on the socials at Absolute Radio.
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10: the A1 at Grantham is closed on both sides by a collision between a van and lorry. Long delays each way heading north and south. The M56 eastbound is partially blocked by an obstruction. Junction 15 through to 14 away from the M53 interchange towards Chester services. It's very slow. The M4 westbound slow with a broken down vehicle blocking lane 1 just after junction 19. And the M1 northbound is partially blocked by a collision. Junction 8 through to junction 9. It's very busy. M1 southbound, a lane closure with a collision. Junction 20 near Leicester causing long delays.
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1: Bush and Richie here, fishing at Puddle Dock Fisheries for Mental Health Awareness Week. It's been an amazing day so far. Let's meet another person who's very kindly come down to fish with us. It's Larissa. How are you doing so far, Larissa?
2: I'm fine, thank you. Yeah, I'm having some fun.
3: Good, that's good. We want everyone to have fun. We're learning about fishing. You got a loaf of white bread. What's going on?
2: I like to fish with bread.
1: Really? It works?
2: It does, yeah.
3: What's your biggest catch with bread?
2: 26 pounds.
1: Wow, we haven't been using bread. Do you think we need to go and get ourselves a loaf from the Tesco around the corner?
2: I think you should, yeah.
3: I think you might be better with that because you've been very squeamish with maggots.
1: What we like about you, you've not turned up with loads of kit. There's some people down there have got bags and bags of kit. You're kind of old school with what you've got.
2: Yeah, I'm very minimum because I never know where I fish. I start on one side and then I walk around. I don't want to take everything with me, so yeah.
1: Now, you know, people should follow you on Instagram, Issa Fishing, because you're very honest about fishing and your life and so on. Do you find it helps with your mental health to come and be by the bank side here, the riverside, lakeside, and just be at one with the outdoors?
2: Yes, that's how I actually started. I was really depressed and sad and everything, so I started with my friend. Then I started as a joke or as a trial, and then I kind of got myself a lot of things, you know, bits and pieces, and I started, and since then it's been 3 years now.
3: Yeah. Could you put your finger on what one thing is it about fishing that you find helps you?
2: I get to talk to myself, you know, nobody sees me. If I cry, if I talk, if I scream, you know, then I go home, I'm like a new person, I'm fresh. And I this is something that it helps a lot because, you know, you want to, like, maybe when you're struggling and stuff like that, you want to be alone and you don't really maybe sometimes want to talk to people about the things that you struggle with. So you talk, you go, you see new people, you talk to, you know, you disconnect from the problems. So it's something that I like to do.
1: So if someone's listening to the show today and they're curious about trying fishing and want to give it a go and maybe would find some solace in helping getting away from a stressful job or life situation, what would you advise them to do?
2: First of all, get something cheap. Start very cheap, you know. I'm a professional angler, but affordable. Like, I like to keep everything minimum, practical, and fishing is for everybody. Just get a normal fishing rod. Doesn't have to be expensive. And then just bread, maggots, or even worms from your garden. It can do, you know. Yeah.
1: Proper old school.
3: You're a tonic to chat to. Thank you so much for coming down today and enlightening us about the benefits of good old-fashioned white bread.
2: Thank you. Thank you for inviting me.
0: Bush and Richie, come fish with us.

0: Bush and Richie with Home Time, special Home Time show today. Come fish with us for Mental Health Awareness Week. So many people have come down to chat to us. Impossible to chat to everybody on air, but if you listen to our Daily Takeaway podcast, you'll be able to hear some of the people that we have met, especially for today.
1: A notable mention, actually, for the lovely Alec Tommaso from the Fire Pit Sandwich Company, who turned up out of the blue. We were in the middle of one of the many hailstorms that we've had today, feeling really, really hungry, actually. Hadn't caught any fish by that point. And he just comes out of nowhere with four packs of the finest sandwiches we've ever had.
0: And homemade crisps and barbecue dip.
1: So good. Living like kings by the lakeside, wasn't it? So a big thank you to Alec. We really, really appreciate it.
2: Home Time with Bush and Richie.
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2: The A1 at Grantham is closed on both sides by a collision between a van and lorry. Long delays each way heading north and south. The M56 eastbound is partially blocked by an obstruction. Junction 15 through to 14 away from the M53 interchange towards Chester services. It's very slow. The M4 westbound slow with a broken down vehicle blocking lane 1 just after junction 19. And the M1 northbound is partially blocked by a collision. Junction 8 through to junction 9. It's very busy. M1 southbound, a lane closure with a collision. Junction 20 near Leicester causing long delays.
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0: 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We've been giving you the chance to win a massive £325,000. Over to Kate Thornton now, who's making the call. I'm about to make this week's midweek Make Me a Winner call. 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So, £325,000 is about to be won. Let's do this. Wednesday 13th, not unlucky for whoever picks up this call.
1: Hello?
0: Hello, it's Kate Thornton. How are you?
1: I'm good.
0: Good. Do you know why I'm calling?
1: No.
0: Do you want to have a guess?
1: Yeah, I think it may be good news.
0: What about if I told you that the news I was ringing with is worth £325,000? Because that's what you've just won by picking up my call.
1: Oh my God!
0: Great!
1: Oh my God! Oh my goodness, God! I cannot believe this. Well, that's really good timing because it's me and my dad's birthday tomorrow. So,
0: happy birthday!
1: I mean, thank you.
0: What's your name?
1: The best one ever. My name's Emma.
0: Emma, you're a very wealthy woman.
1: Well, I never thought I'd hear anyone say that, Kate, so that is...
0: What do you do for a living, Emma?
1: I work for a housing association.
0: I mean, yes. £325,000. It's kind of life-changing money, isn't it?
1: You have no idea how much this is going to change my life and my family's life, because I'm not going to owe them money anymore, so they'll be dirty. With the bank and mum and dad, so they're going to be really happy about that.
0: So what are you going to do with the money, Emma?
1: I've got my own wee flat, so I'm probably going to do that up a wee bit. I've been, you know the way when you sit and look at people's lovely living rooms and bedrooms and, yeah. Oh, that would be nice. I've no idea, I've never seen that amount of money in real life, so I'll probably just get a takeaway or something. I've no idea, leaving me to go on a cruise tomorrow, so I maybe just join them now, who knows?
0: You can stow away.
1: Sorry, mum and dad. Yeah, absolutely. I'm going to be in with the captain at this rate. Wow.
0: Emma, what made you enter?
1: I think I've entered it every week since it started, to be honest. It's something I don't even think about now. It's like time to enter the competition. It just shows you, for anyone out there who thinks there's no point, there absolutely is.
0: Wow, wow, wow. Emma has had the birthday of all birthdays, and we go again this Friday. It's £350,000. It's got to be one. Why shouldn't it be you?

0: Bush and Richie here with Home Time on a Wednesday. This is a special Home Time show. We are fishing for Mental Health Awareness Week, and you join us right now at Puddle Duck Fisheries here in Upminster.
1: Now, as we approach the final hour of the show, I've not had the chance to get my very expensive fish finder out yet.
0: Do you know, it's been in your bag, I thought. Has he forgotten about it?
1: I've not forgotten it. I want to chuck the camera into the lake and see if we can see fish next.
0: Mark Noble is two swims down. If he sees that, he's going to absolutely throw a fit.
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3: Top stories this hour. Sir Keir Starmer has appeared to ignore jokes over his leadership as MPs began debating the King's Speech, which was held as turmoil surrounds the current government. It's understood the Health Secretary is poised to resign tomorrow and launch a bid to oust the Prime Minister. But Downing Street says the PM has full confidence in Wes Streeting. Speaking in Parliament, Mr. Starmer chose to focus on Labour's future.
4: We will not simply slump back to the old ways, because this King's Speech gives us the strength we need, the economic security, energy security, and national security to control our future in a chaotic world.
3: Tory leader Kemi Badenoch claimed Sir Keir's in office but not in power. Meanwhile, the King has laid out the government's agenda for the next Parliament. 37 bills were included in total, including reforms to the police, NHS and criminal justice system. Health officials say the first six people from a hantavirus-hit cruise ship are being allowed to leave their isolation at a Merseyside hospital. The UK HSA says they'll complete their 45-day isolation period at home. It says none of those being housed at Arrow Park have any symptoms. And the price of a shuttle bus to England's World Cup match with Panama has been cut. Authorities say transport to New Jersey's MetLife Stadium will cost £15 after widespread controversy about hiked fares during this summer's tournament.
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3: Hearts could be crowned Scottish champions for the first time since 1960 tonight. The Premiership trophy's being kept close to Tynecastle just in case. Hearts need to win against Falkirk and hope Celtic lose to Motherwell. Striker Lawrence Shankland says they're trying to embrace the hype around this evening's fixture.
5: Exciting opportunity. There's a lot of talk around the place, and even out with the building, everywhere you go, people want to talk to you about it. So, first and foremost, we need to go and win the game.
3: Crystal Palace boss Oliver Glasner wants his side to take the game to Premier League title chasing Manchester City tonight. Their opponents know a win would take them to within 2 points of leaders Arsenal. And in cricket, England could hand debuts to three players in next month's first test against New Zealand at Lord's. Durham batter Emilio Gay, Somerset wicketkeeper James Rue and Hampshire fast bowler Sonny Baker are the uncapped players in the squad. There are also recalls for Ollie Robinson, Rehan Ahmed and Matthew Fisher.
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3: More showers tonight, but drier inland. Sunshine and showers across the UK tomorrow. More prolonged rain in the west. That's the latest. I'm Kat Wright.
2: Andy Bush.
6: You guys absolutely smashed that team with no vowels in their name.
2: Richie Firth.
7: Vienna and Salzburg airports have offices to help people who have mistakenly thought they were going to Australia.
6: Wow, so they've got like a whole area dedicated to stupid people? That's kind of cool,
7: just
6: isn't it?
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0: We're making May mega with more chances to win.
1: Oh my God! I can't believe it.
0: This Friday, win 350 grand for

0: He has had to bring a bit of tech with him to give him the edge when it comes to fishing.
1: I have gone on a pretty well-known worldwide shopping store, and I've bought the finest Chinese fish finder that you could buy. And I have attached it to my rod. I have got an underwater camera, HD, that is specced to work through muddy waters, and it's going to give me the edge over you today. Now, I know this is not about competition, and we've seen the benefits of fishing.
0: Yes.
1: And the calming effect, but this is going to give me the edge because I can see where the fish are on the end of my rod.
0: It looks like you have gaffer-taped a mid-2000s Nintendo DS to the end of your fishing line. You've got a wire into the lake. We're getting our eye rolls from other anglers here. I feel like we may have ingratiated ourselves to other anglers when we started because, oh, look, it's the guys from the Hometime show trying to spread the gospel of angling. Now they're looking at us like, who are these Johnny-come-latelys? Look at this.
1: What the hell's that? It's upside down. It's upside down. Look, you've got the top of the monitor, you've got the water, the bottom of it, you've got the sky. That's not very good, is it?
0: So what can you see? Can you see any fish? Is there any fish underneath there? Or
1: not at the moment. Can someone chuck some bait in, please?
0: Oh, happily.
1: Chuck some bait in by my float.
0: Oh, my. Oh, geez.
1: There's wet maggots there.
0: Oh, it's a wet maggot. Right, here we go.
1: Right, you see, I can see them coming down now. Right, any second now, we'll see fish on my camera. Any second now.
0: So look, this is there's no way this is a bad idea. This is definitely a good idea.
1: I think it must have frozen or something.
0: Oh dear. Do you want to reboot it? Get the guys from our tech team to turn up. Turn it off, turn it back on again, mate.
1: I think I might get a refund.
0: What must Mark Noble make of this?
2: Bush and Richie, come fish with us.

0: Bush and Richie here. It is home time on a Wednesday evening. You can hear the hail absolutely thundering down now.
1: You say that. A fella called Tom has texted saying, lads, loving your fishing expedition makes you sound very intrepid. I know you've been enjoying the April-like weather, but just to give you a heads up, I'm in Potter's Bar, and there's lots of thunder and lightning here in South Hertfordshire, which is heading your way. Hope you've got a bivvy.
0: That's the stuff.
1: With the lightning rods to take the shelter in.
0: Wow. Look, if you want a message from Tom about weather that's already happened in your area, get in touch now. Thanks, Tom. Right, let's get indoors.
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21: M25 clockwise side, it's queuing with a collision, junction 25 to 26, closing a lane. It's also busy on the A1 northbound near to Grantham. Part of it is closed there, just the northbound side, with a van and lorry colliding near to the A52 junction. If you're using the M56 near Chester, it's partially blocked for traffic heading away from Chester. There's an obstruction between junction 15 and junction 14. It's very slow with the motorway partially blocked. The M5 is closing up northbound around junction 3, where there was an incident. And I'm Nick Arkell.
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0: The world's on fire, and it feels like there's no hope. I don't know about you, but I could do with some Coldplay.
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0: Bush and Ritchie with Home Time on Absolute Radio after that brief bit of lightning earlier. We've moved inside to the cafe.
1: Safest thing.
0: But we've been outside all day meeting loads of you who have come down to join us fishing for Mental Health Awareness Week, including some lovely families.
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1: Well, we are joined by a father and son fishing team here, Harry and Simon. Simon said, what's it like going fishing with your lad?
3: It's good. We like coming out together. It's good for his mental health because he suffers a lot with it. So
4: it's good to actually like do something together as well. We don't really get a lot of time to do stuff together. And like that's a big part of mental health as well, when you don't see your family, your friends and stuff like that. So it's good for us to bond like that.
0: How often do you get the chance to do this together?
4: Well, last year we went loads, didn't we?
3: Yeah.
4: So every week, every month, like, we go as much as we can, isn't it?
1: Harry, if you don't mind us asking then, obviously one message that we've had a lot since we've been here is just how helpful fishing has been, is for people's mental health. How's it helped you with your struggles?
4: It helps me all the time. It gets me out of the arse. I've got a lot of family and everything at home, so when I want to get out, I'll just come fishing, bring the old man, come pick me up, takes me out. It's all right. It's good for your mental health. You're away from like all the stress at home and everything like that.
3: Stress of work, stress of everything.
4: You just come fishing and have a good time, innit? We love it.
0: But then equally, also when you are out here, you're out here with your dad or with your friends or whatever, and it's a chance to talk as well, isn't it?
4: Yeah, it's a good time to if there's something on your mind, it's good to speak to someone else or speak to your dad or your mate or your friends, and it is good to speak to each other like that. Go fishing, you unwind, you leave it all at home, like you don't need to do anything else.
3: We've turned up at a lake and he's been on a really low one. Yeah. By the time we've left, he's...
4: happy as anything. Go home.
0: Yeah. Recharged.
4: Yeah, that's it, yeah.
1: So, Simon, what's it like then seeing the healing effect on your son that you can get when you come down and fish with him? So tell us about that, how it makes you feel.
3: It's good. Good feeling, really, because when you see him at his low, it's not nice. And then when we come here and say we have a really good day together, and by the end of the day it's really good to see him perk up.
4: Well, we'll be going on talking about this for ages,
3: makes him feel good. So it's win-win, really.
0: Fantastic. Thank you so much for coming
1: down
0: and sharing with us.
4: Yeah.
0: And do please let us know where we can get the camouflage from as well, because it's
1: incredible.
0: It is a look that Bush and I need to get into.
1: Yeah, we're not very camo. Well, Richie looks like he might clamp your car. And I look like someone who's selling a veg that's about to go off at a farmer's market in North London. So we're going to get our acts sorted out, that's for sure. Good to speak to you guys. Thank you.
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1: Bush and Richie here, a special Home Time show for you for Mental Health Awareness Week. We've been fishing with some amazing people, some Home Time listeners and some keen anglers here at the Puddle Duck Fisheries in Upminster, with good reason, because we've been trying to shine a light on the importance of getting out and about in the great outdoors and how it can be helpful with your mental health.
2: One in five people report experiencing a common mental health problem like anxiety and depression in any given week in England. One in five children and young people aged 8 to 25 in England have a probable mental health problem.
1: And this is unbelievable. The number of people with common mental health issues went up by 45% between 1993 and 2023-24, and that's in both men and women as well. So sadly, it's a problem, it's an issue that's on the rise.
2: If there's one thing that we've learned today, or at least been reminded, I think it's hopefully something that a lot of us are beginning to understand and have more of a handle of, is the ability to be able to come out and talk and share no matter what the environment. And today it's been about fishing, and it's perfect for people. Talking and sharing is the most important thing you can do.
1: And like Dave Berry said on the breakfast show at the beginning of the week, just pick up a phone, chat to a friend, text a friend, check in on them. It's vitally important.
0: Bush and Richie, come fish with us.
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23: A collision on the M25 clockwise has left delays behind junction 25 to 26. They've only just opened the lane in the past 15 minutes or so, so it is still very busy there. It's still queuing on the approach. A1 northbound side near Grantham. It's closed by a collision between a van and a lorry heading up from Melton Mowbray turnoff towards Grantham north end, the A52 junction. Thank you, Claire, for letting me know about this one. The A1 northbound side. However, southbound looks like it's all open now. I'm Nick Arkell.
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0: and Richie, come fish with us for Mental Health Awareness Week.
1: Absolute Radio, it's where real music matters. It is Bush and Richie with Home Time as we come towards the end of our day. It has been a whole day here by the bank, fishing for Mental Health Awareness Week.
2: Yeah, fishing and chatting, and that's been one of the most important things, actually, is just taking the time and getting the time to sit and have a chat with people and talk about stuff, talk about how you feel. And do you know what? The atmosphere here and the time we've spent here has got us chatting too.
3: Well, this is lovely. I tell you, the main thing for me is, do you know when you just stop for the first time, makes you realise how much you just run around and you don't don't think about anything.
1: No.
3: Just constantly on the move. And what's been lovely about this today is just that, for once, I've just stopped and been alone with my thoughts rather than sticking audiobooks on or doing a bit of work on the train for the next thing. You know
1: that
3: what I mean?
1: That is very you, isn't it? You do... I've seen times when you've said that you've forgotten your headphones and you've had to like buy a budget pair of headphones because you don't want to be alone with your thoughts. It's very on you to have this silence and be still.
3: Yeah, but when do people have silence? I guess you do your lawn cutting for the football club.
1: Yeah.
3: That's nice, isn't it?
1: It is, yeah.
3: I need to do more of that. I guess this is just the calm of nature and outdoors rather than... I don't think people realise. Maybe when they've listened to the show today, they realise just how much they run around and constantly bombarded by distractions and noise.
1: Yeah.
3: Stuff.
1: And I think sometimes when you take yourself out of it, you're actually sometimes in the piece. I think peace can go two different ways. You can sometimes forget stuff, but then at other times I think being in somewhere like this can actually just crystallize something that is on your mind, or maybe you realize actually this isn't such a problem, or even if it's something that's on your mind, then you can address it. You don't know when something's getting to you.
3: There's something about looking at a float though. I don't know why. I mean, I'm looking at the guy over there's float.
1: Yeah, the orange.
3: There's something
1: one, yeah.
3: about it. It gets rid of all the stuff you've got going on in your head. I thought we'd come down here and when you've got a bit of peace and quiet, you might start mulling stuff over. And there's been none of that. I literally have just been completely at ease and at one with the environment, which I wasn't expecting.
1: Because when you are rushing around all the time, you can just get caught up with all your stresses. And yeah, it does disappear because like you say, you're just focusing on one thing,
3: yeah, rather than whatever the next thing is on the diary. And you know what, it's life, isn't it? Like school run, picking the kids up,
1: yeah,
3: work, running to and from different things. So
1: I think nature as well, like the fresh air and the water, is a massive part of it.
3: I mean, what do people do at the end of the day of swimming? Do they jump in? Is that what it is? Like, We Are the Champions? You get to jump in the pool? There's one for the kids.
1: Ron Pickering.
3: Oh, dear.
0: Bush and Richie, come fish with us for Mental Health Awareness Week.

0: and Richie, come fish with us.
1: That is it for Home Time tonight. What a special show it has been. Thank you to everyone down at Puddlelock Fishery in Upminster that have hosted us today for our Come Fish With Us. People have said that fishing is really good for your mental health. I think sleep is good for anybody. I've got a sense that I'm going to sleep very well tonight.
2: I've got that kind of rosy cheek, rosy face thing, like I've been in the great outdoors all day.
1: That's exactly it.
2: Do you know what? It feels great. It feels really, really good.
1: So I have no words left.
2: No, we are pretty smart. And actually, we've had quite a lot of lightning and hail as well, which I think has, you know, put us through our paces. We'll hear a bit more about what we've been up to on tomorrow's Home Time show. You know, like I say, there's been so many people that have come down to say hello. We've not been able to chat to all of them on the show, but more bespoke content for you that we've captured here down at Puddlelock Fisheries tomorrow on Home Time. And make sure you check out tonight's Daily Takeaway podcast, because there's some incredible stuff in there as well. In the meantime, though, big thank you to everyone here at Puddlelock, and we will see you back in the warmth and dryness of the studio tomorrow.
1: Please.
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23: The top stories this hour. Sir Keir Starmer has laid out his government's plans in Parliament, despite plots by members of his party to oust him. Health Secretary Wes Streeting is understood to be planning to resign tomorrow and trigger a leadership challenge. The Prime Minister insists he'll fight on. While Tory leader Kemi Badenoch says today's King's Speech against a backdrop of turmoil was preposterous.
24: Either Labour MPs agree with this agenda, in which case, why are they trying to get rid of the Prime Minister, or they don't agree with this agenda. In which case, what on earth are we all doing here?
23: Among the planned legislation set out in the King's Speech, a bill to tackle the immigration system, planned reforms to the NHS and support for special educational needs. In other news, six British people who were on board a cruise ship at the centre of a hantavirus outbreak have been allowed to go home. The UK Health Security Agency says they've left Arrow Park Hospital in Merseyside, but still face 45 days self-isolating. Parliament's sleaze watchdog is launching an investigation into Nigel Farage over a £5 million gift. The money was given to the Reform leader by crypto billionaire Christopher Harborne in 2024, before he announced he'd stand for Parliament. And the Princess of Wales has received a rapturous welcome in Italy in her first overseas trip since having cancer treatment. One of Kate's aides says the royal tour is a significant moment.
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23: The Scottish Premiership trophy could be lifted at Tynecastle tonight. A Hearts win against Falkirk alongside a Celtic loss at Motherwell, and Derek McInnes' side would be crowned champions for the first time since 1960. These Hearts fans are gathered in an Edinburgh pub.
26: Just do it, boys. You've done us proud all season. They've been absolutely fantastic.
27: We're definitely going to win the league, and we've been to every game and 100% this year, and Derek McInnes is a legend.
23: Manchester City can keep their Premier League title hopes alive tonight. A win over Crystal Palace would cut Arsenal's lead to 2 points. It's understood Manchester United are ready to open talks about extending Michael Carrick's time as head coach beyond the end of the season. Formal discussions are expected to start before their final game of the season at Brighton. And Arsenal women hope to move up to second in the WSL tonight. They'll go above Chelsea with at least a draw against Everton at the Emirates.
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23: More showers tonight, but drier inland. Sunshine and showers across the UK tomorrow. More prolonged rain in the west. That's the latest. I'm Kat Wright.

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2: How's it going? Chris Martin here with the 80s Evening Show. Thank you very much to Bush and Richie. What a wonderful way to have those conversations. What a wonderful environment to do it in as well. We will continue then with a load of great 80s music. Womack and Womack and Haircut 100 on the way after this. One of the all-time greats from the 80s.

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0: Paul Young, Love of the Common People, absolute 80s, where real music matters. Chris Martin here. I have to say, I was thinking of Bush and Ritchie earlier today as the hail came down with such ferocity, it was setting car alarms off all around. And I just thought Bush and Ritchie sat on a lakeside somewhere just getting absolutely pelted. Hopefully they were all right and, you know, adequately protected and layered up and all that lot. But what a lovely show. There's something to be said about going gentle and having great conversations sometimes, isn't there? So if you missed it, it was Bush and Ritchie went fishing and they were joined by so many wonderful people sharing their stories. Do catch up on the free Rayo app if you're in the mood for something like that right now. That's absolutely fine. If you want a load of great 80s bangers to get you through the evening, we'll do just that. Janet Jackson on the way, Belinda Carlisle and the brilliant Crowded House after this.
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Belinda Carlisle, Absolute 80s, where real music matters. Chris Martin here. How you doing? We have in front of us one of the last albums to be released in the decade, and it was one that would go on to have 8 singles released from it over the next nearly 3 years. A big album, we can agree. Janet Jackson's Rhythm Nation 1814, to give it its full title. And this from it, Rhythm Nation. Haven't heard it for ages.

0: 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What's your gut saying? Want to turn the volume down? 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

Sounds which matter. Footsteps upstairs. Arguing upstairs. Hang on. Don't you live in a bungalow? Oh, and real music. That matters too.

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18: Top stories this on. Sir Keir Starmer has appeared to ignore jokes over his leadership in the Commons earlier, despite the turmoil surrounding his position. It's understood the Health Secretary, Wes Streeting, is poised to resign from the government and launch a bid to oust the Prime Minister. Speaking in Parliament, Mr. Starmer chose to focus on Labour's future following the King's Speech.
19: We will not simply slump back to the old ways, because this King's Speech gives us the strength we need, the economic security, energy security and national security to control our future in a chaotic world.
18: 6 people who have been in isolation in hospital since returning from a virus-stricken cruise ship are being allowed to go home. They'll now self-isolate. The bodies of 3 women have been pulled from the scene near Brighton Pier. Police are investigating what happened in the early hours of this morning. Donald Trump has arrived in Beijing, marking the first visit to China by a US leader in nearly a decade. He'll be meeting President Xi Jinping, and the conflict in Iran is likely to be on the agenda. Our US correspondent James Matthews says President Trump may ask for China's help in resolving the current stalemate there.
2: Breaking the deadlock with Tehran is very much in the mutual interest. That will be the message to President Xi. The question will be, how much political capital does Donald Trump have to trade to get the result that he needs?
18: A drug counsellor who delivered the ketamine that killed Friends star Matthew Perry's been jailed for 2 years. 56-year-old Eric Fleming's the fourth defendant to be sentenced in connection with the actor's death. And in sport, the Scottish Premiership title could be decided within the next couple of hours. Hearts will be crowned champions if they beat Falkirk and Celtic lose at Motherwell. And Manchester City need a win over Crystal Palace to keep the Premier League title race alive. From Sky News, I'm Ruth McKee.

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2: As a little kid in the 80s, I was fascinated with the music videos that used stop-motion animation. Two of them were brilliant. One was Jackie Wilson's Reet Petite that got that reissue, which was all plasticine, wasn't it? And the other one was bits of Peter Gabriel's Sledgehammer. That song is on the way after Billy Joel.

0: I'm not someone who would like dance at a wedding, like unless there was really good reason to. And despite my best efforts to resist it, the last one I went to, the DJ played that, and it was just, before I knew it, my legs had a mind of their own and they were heading straight there. There's something completely irresistible about Whitney Houston's I Wanna Dance With Somebody. And when we did a vote a few years ago on the greatest song of the decade, I think a lot of people were really surprised when I chose that as the very best. Whitney Houston playing on Absolute 80s. We'll try and keep that standard going, will we? Daryl Hall and John Oates on the way, and one of the greatest movie songs of all time next.
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Absolute 80s playing Daryl Hall and John Oates. Is there any other duo that full names themselves the whole way through? Right, Adamant on the way. And first, this is an album opener. So this is one of those where it might just teleport you back to the first time you stuck a record on your stereo, brought the needle down and thought, I wonder what Simple Minds have got up to on this one. The album was Sparkle in the Rain, and it began with Up on the Catwalk.

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And getting out there, getting into the warmth, the very late sunsets, a massive stage in front of you, and a huge sing-along all around you. 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
13: Top stories this hour. Sir Keir Starmer's future as Prime Minister seems to be facing its biggest threat, as it's understood the Health Secretary is plotting to oust him. Allies of Wes Streeting say he plans to make his move against the PM as soon as tomorrow. Transport Secretary Heidi Alexander says she wants Labour to be an effective team.
14: There's no leadership challenge at the moment. There are some basic facts of the matter, where if you look at the number of members of Parliament who have come out and publicly supported him, that's larger than the number of people who said that they have had concern.
13: Six people from the UK who were on the cruise at the centre of a hantavirus outbreak have been discharged from hospital quarantine. They'll now be self-isolating at home. Nigel Farage is facing an investigation by the Common Pleas Watchdog over a £5 million gift from a party donor. The Reform UK leader says the cash from billionaire Christopher Harborne was given before he announced he'd stand in the election. Catherine Haddon's from the Institute for Government.
15: It's really about, has this breached the rules that, particularly in the 12 months preceding being elected, you're supposed to declare any major financial contributions. So they'll be looking at that, the nature of it, and whether or not they feel that it has been a breach of the rules.
13: Reform UK says Mr. Farage has always been clear this was a personal gift. The US president has arrived in China for a two-day state visit. The Iran war is likely to be on the agenda when Donald Trump meets President Xi Jinping. A drug counsellor who delivered the ketamine that killed Friends star Matthew Perry's been jailed for 2 years. 56-year-old Eric Fleming's the fourth person to be sentenced over the actor's death. And one of the stars of Ted Lasso has signed a professional contract with a football team in the US, El Paso Locomotive. Christo Fernandez played striker Danny Rojas in the comedy series. From Sky News, I'm Ruth McKee.

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1: It is good evening. Chris Martin here with Hue and Cry's Brilliant Labour of Love on the way. I'll be dancing around the kitchen with the Pointer Sisters in a bit. And first this from one of the greatest selling albums of the 80s, Tango in the Night from Fleetwood Mac. It's everywhere on Absolute 80s.

0: So Friday nights on Absolute 80s, we do Friday Night 80s. Seems like a very Ron Seal name, doesn't it? Claire Sturgis here with the party every Friday night from 7 o'clock. Networked with Absolute Radio as well. So it's a load of great pop and guitar stuff. And on a Saturday, our party here is on Absolute 80s only, so we get to play more stuff like Pointer Sisters and Wham in there as well. So we do two parties a week. Claire Sturgis with you on a Friday night from 7, and then the Absolute 80s party Saturday night from 7. We'll continue Paul Simon and one of the Beatles on the way after this.
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Where do you tend to find yourself at parties? Because I'm either near the stereo or in the kitchen. Jonah Louie, we haven't heard it for ages.

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Thank you so much for your company. As always, one more evening show tomorrow night from 7, and tomorrow morning, the Dave Berry Breakfast Show returns with your all 80s wake up. Gonna leave you with this from Wet, Wet, Wet. 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
9: The top stories this hour. Sir Keir Starmer's laid out his government's plans in Parliament, despite plots by members of his party to oust him. The Health Secretary, Wes Streeting, is understood to be planning to resign tomorrow and trigger a leadership challenge. The Prime Minister insists he'll fight on and try to laugh off plots in the Commons. But Tory leader Kemi Badenoch says having the King's speech against a backdrop of turmoil was preposterous.
10: The whole thing is totally illogical. Either Labour MPs agree with this agenda, in which case, why are they trying to get rid of the Prime Minister, or they don't agree with this agenda, in which case, what on earth are we all doing here?
9: Health officials say the first six people from a hantavirus cruise ship are being allowed to leave their isolation at a Merseyside hospital. The UK HSA says they'll complete their 45-day isolation period at home. Police have recovered the bodies of three women from the sea near Brighton Pier. They're working to establish what happened in the early hours of this morning. Nigel Farage is facing an investigation by the Common Pleas watchdog over a £5 million gift. The Reform leader claims he didn't have to declare the cash from a crypto billionaire because it wasn't a political donation. Donald Trump could use his state visit to China to urge President Xi Jinping to put pressure on Iran. The US president's arrived in Beijing alongside business bosses. And our US correspondent Mark Stone says it's a trip that was delayed due to the situation in the Middle East.
11: Clearly the Chinese are aligned with Tehran. They are impacted by the economic situation as a result of the Strait of Hormuz. They'd like this over just like everyone else would. Are they going to offer Trump any help with that? Will Trump ask for help? Big questions.
9: And the Princess of Wales has begun her first overseas trip since her cancer treatment. Kate's in the northern Italian city of Reggio Emilia, where she was welcomed by crowds waving flags. One of her aides has described the rare solo trip as a really significant moment. From Sky News, I'm Stevie Schillinglaw.

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8: Top stories this hour. Sir Keir Starmer spent the evening meeting ministers ahead of an expected challenge to his leadership tomorrow. Wes Streeting supporters say he'll launch a bid to oust the Prime Minister. It's been a bizarre day, with the turmoil overshadowing the state opening of Parliament. While Jonathan Brash became the first Labour MP to call for Sir Keir to step down on the floor of the Commons.
9: People are desperate for hope. And for however difficult it may be for many on these benches to admit, it is now clear to me that this Prime Minister can no longer provide that hope.
8: Six people from the UK who were on the cruise at the centre of a hantavirus outbreak have been discharged from hospital quarantine. They'll now be self-isolating at home. Nigel Farage is facing a sleaze watchdog investigation over a £5 million gift from a crypto billionaire. The Reform leaders insisting the case wasn't a political donation, so didn't need to be declared. The bodies of three women have been pulled from the sea near Brighton Pier. Police say they're studying CCTV as they try to work out what happened in the early hours of this morning. Hearts know they will win the Scottish title for the first time since 1960 if they avoid defeat against Celtic on Saturday. They ease to a comfortable 3-0 win over Falkirk at Tynecastle. Midfielder Blair Spittle says it was important they kept themselves top of the table.
10: Yeah, I think that's kind of been the mindset throughout. Just make sure we do our job and expect Celtic to win. So, you know, we've managed to do our job tonight. It's still in our hands. We know what we need to do on Saturday. So, the important thing's recovery now and make sure we're ready for what will be a huge game on Saturday.
8: Celtic scored a controversial late penalty as they beat Motherwell 3-2 to keep their title hopes alive. They must win on Saturday to lift the trophy. And Manchester City boosted their Premier League title hopes with a comfortable 3-0 victory against Crystal Palace. City are 2 points behind leaders Arsenal with 2 games left to play. The goals came from Anton Semenyo, Omar Marouche and Savinho at the Etihad Stadium. From Sky News, I'm Stevie Shillinglaw.

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16: The top stories this hour. Sir Keir Starmer's future as Prime Minister seems to be facing its biggest threat, as it's understood the Health Secretary's plotting to oust him. Allies of Wes Streeting say he could make his move to replace the PM later today. Mr. Streeting said nothing publicly, but Downing Street said yesterday that it has full confidence in him. Transport Secretary Heidi Alexander says she just wants Labour to be an effective team.
17: There's no leadership challenge at the moment. There are some basic facts of the matter, where if you look at the number of members of Parliament who have come out and publicly supported him, that's larger than the number of people who said that they have had concern.
16: Six people who've been in isolation in hospital since returning from a virus-stricken cruise ship are being allowed to go home. Health officials say none of them have displayed any symptoms of hantavirus. Nigel Farage is facing an investigation by the Common Sleaze watchdog over a £5 million gift. The Reform leader claims he didn't have to declare the cash from a crypto billionaire because it wasn't a political donation. The bodies of three women have been recovered from the sea off the coast of Brighton. Police say they were called to welfare concerns near Madeira Drive early yesterday morning. Victories for leaders Hearts and closest rivals Celtic mean the Scottish Premiership title will be decided on the final day. Hearts kept their unbeaten home league record intact with a 3-0 win over Falkirk, while Kelechi Iheanacho's controversial stoppage time penalty earned Celtic a dramatic 3-2 victory at Motherwell. And boss Martin O'Neill says he's proud of the character the team showed.
18: The thing I notice about this side, you know, whatever we lack, and we lack certain things, Hart is not part of it. They were absolutely fantastic. They kept going to the very, very end, as they've been doing now for quite some considerable months.
16: And Manchester City boosted their Premier League title hopes with a comfortable 3-0 victory against Crystal Palace. The win keeps Pep Guardiola's team 2 points behind leaders Arsenal with two games left to play. City will face Chelsea in the FA Cup final on Saturday. From Sky News, I'm Stevie Schillinglaw.

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0: rest of the soul. 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